0: River. We're Brant and Sherry.
1: Okay, advance warning here. I'm going to shock you with something. It's information. I'm a shock jock, but I'm an informational shock jock. It's rated G.
0: Sure.
1: So shocking, but not like foul. Okay. Check this out.
0: Yes.
1: I've always heard this. Bacteria in your body outnumber your own cells 10 to 1. I've always heard that.
0: Okay.
1: Which I'm like, that's amazing, because we have like 35 trillion cells each, right?
0: Absolutely.
1: It's crazy.
0: Crazy.
1: It's not true. That's why it sounds crazy.
0: Because it is, in fact, crazy.
1: It's almost 1 to 1. There's slightly more bacteria. It's maybe like 1.3 to 1 ratio. Mm-hmm. So we do have a lot of bacteria, make no mistake, but it's not 10 to 1. That would be...
0: Well, but you're presuming that this is something people talk about or even have front of mind, as you do.
1: In my dream world, people would talk about this.
0: But that's your dream world?
1: At least I acknowledge
0: bacteria?
1: It's a dream.
0: Okay, all right.
1: I know it's not real.

0: They're Brent and Sherry on Uplifting and Encouraging the River.
1: Let's talk about small talk. I'm terrible at it. I don't like it. But I have to do it if I love people. And there's no way. Apparently, humans, I've been studying humans for a while, and apparently...
0: And you do realize you're in that
1: yes.
0: class. Okay,
1: good. I don't feel like I am, yeah, but I know yes. I am.
0: Good, good.
1: Just objectively, I am a bipedal hominid, but I've realized that that's entree to relationships. Mm-hmm. And I just saw this thing. It said 37% say they've faked a phone call in order to get out of small talk.
0: Wow.
1: And again, I understand it, but the same survey says about half of us say we experience loneliness.
0: That's what
1: daily.
0: I mean. Like, it's, right. You can't have it both ways.
2: Yeah.
0: You really can't.
1: I wish we could.
0: Yeah.
1: I'd love to skip right over the small talk thing. Mm-hmm. I'm not good at it, but I'm trying, and I don't want to be by myself. The
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19: Chance of rain and a few thunderstorms for the overnight hours with that cold front coming through the area. We'll be in the low 70s, and then we get more showers and thunderstorms off and on through the day. On Thursday, we're going up to about 80. Everything should clear out Friday. I'm meteorologist Steve Hamilton on Uplifting and Encouraging the River.
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0: It's Brant and Sherry on the river.
1: I get a lot of questions about this, and I never really know how to answer it exactly. You may know I'm on the autism spectrum. I was diagnosed years ago. My son as well. So I get a lot of people asking me about that. Mm-hmm. So you have Asperger's or high-functioning autism spectrum disorder. What would you tell my 12-year-old boy or my 14-year-old girl? Or I get that a lot.
0: Yeah.
1: And I don't really know what to say. Except I was thinking, okay, here's probably the thing I would say. If I only got one thing to say, it would be along the lines of, it gets better. It really does. And my experience has been, all I can tell you is that my experience has been that God is good. And all this stuff that I struggled with, ultimately, I see it playing a role in my life now for the good. Where I can be a blessing to other people. It's made me different, but I wouldn't change it. And I think back to those days thinking there's no way that I would ever say that, but I am saying that. So please allow me to tell you that if you know who God is, you have a sense about how good he is, he really is good, and that's your basis for hope.

0: It's Brant and Sherry on the river.
1: It's a special feature of the show. Among the things we talk about, we hit on animal news because largely animals are out there doing cool stuff.
2: Sure.
1: Or at least stuff. Noteworthy stuff doesn't get reported.
2: That's true.
1: Gets spiked. All the newsrooms in the country spike the story.
0: There's a lot going on with humans right now. So
1: yeah, okay. That's true. But what about this parrot? That's what I say to you. This parrot in India has been detained by the police for allegedly berating a woman, an older woman. She filed She filed complaints against the parrot, but there's a little twist here.
2: Of course.
1: Okay, so right now we're like, what kind of parrot would do that? She complains against the parrot. It spouted abuses to her. The cops detain the parrot. It says here for questioning.
0: Brant!
1: But no, I'm not making this up. But while in custody, it never said anything abusive, so they had to let it free. It was just like, I'm not going to say anything. So who knows? We don't know. We don't have the evidence. We just have this claim.
0: This is the end of your story.
1: Yeah. Yeah, the twist is, I mean, you start thinking his parrot's terrible. He's not. He's fine. He submitted to questioning, and he has now been set free.
0: I cannot believe.
1: They let him out of the cage, and now he is free.
0: Oh, my goodness.
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0: more Brant and Sherry on uplifting and encouraging the river.
1: So reportedly, Apple is launching a foldable phone.
0: I saw that. We had like a flip phone.
1: Well, just, yeah.
0: I mean, yeah, right?
1: But you unfold it and it's like as big as the phone that you already have.
0: Now I'm folding things on top of everything else, right? Okay.
1: It's supposed to be $2,000 plus.
0: Okay.
1: Which in my head, again, I'm sorry.
0: Mm-hmm.
1: But my head, 2,000 plus, that's a car.
0: Oh, yeah.
1: That's car space.
0: Yeah,
1: that's
0: sure,
1: used
0: sure.
1: Car.
0: Yo, yeah, back in the day.
1: Yeah,
0: my
1: absolutely.
0: Goodness. Yes, yes, yes.
1: 2,000, if somebody would have told me a phone, I would not have computed.
0: No.
1: A phone.
0: No
1: way. Cost car.
0: If you tell me I can fold the car up. Now we're talking.
1: That's pretty cool.
0: Okay, yeah.
1: All right,
0: okay,
1: we're now in. Apple. Your move, because we're not doing the phone thing. We're not. Not for that much.

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2: Are you disappointed?

0: River. We're Brant and Sherry.
1: Yeah, you really do have to learn contentment. It really is something you learn. Okay, so yeah. We're told to learn it. One way to learn it, by the way, is by being generous.
0: Oh, that's very true. That is very true.
1: Even when you don't feel like it.
0: Yes.
1: Meet needs, like actual needs of people.
0: Mm-hmm.
1: And you'll learn contentment by doing that.
0: Yeah.
1: It may feel indirect, but it's true. Contentment, though, isn't going to be a number that you hit in case you think, well, if I make X per year, then I'll be content.
0: Mm-hmm.
1: It's not going to work. It's a decision that you make. It's awesome that you think about the Lord provided for his people after they left Egypt each day.
0: Yeah.
1: And he's teaching them to just be content. He didn't give them a lump sum.
0: Mm-hmm.
1: Like, just each day, I'm going to provide for you. You actually have to trust me. I want you to learn to be content.
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14: There's a chance of rain and a few thunderstorms for the overnight hours with that cold front coming through the area. We'll be in the low 70s, and then we get more showers and thunderstorms off and on through the day. On Thursday, we're going up to about 80. Everything should clear out Friday. I'm meteorologist Steve Hamilton on Uplifting and Encouraging the River.
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0: friends.
1: It's Brant and Sherry on the river.
2: I feel kind of schnookered, honestly.
1: Why?
2: Well, because, you know,
3: I was thinking about this. My wife is teaching some kids just for a little while here. And,
1: oh, great.
3: She's doing like a freelance thing. She's mm-hmm. awesome at it. But
1: yes, she is.
3: Small kids she gets, she's doing like Elmer's glue and mm-hmm. all that stuff. Honestly, as a kid, I can't be the only one, but as a kid, I really thought the rest of my life I'd be using Elmer's glue more than I have been. I really thought that that was just like a mainstay of life.
1: I did too, and I thought one day I'll be old enough to get it for myself.
2: Get it for myself.
1: And no one will be able to dictate when I use it and when I don't use it.
3: Keep the bottles around the house, the glue stuff, and little did we know, the faucet was just kind of shut off. Like, we don't...
2: What happened?
1: We're not... The Elmer's.
3: Hey.

0: yesterday, today, and forever.
1: That's God's faithfulness and His love for you.
0: Welcome to Uplifting and Encouraging, The River.

0: God.
1: We're Brent and Sherry on Uplifting and Encouraging the River.
2: So it says in the Bible, it says, bear with each other and forgive one another. Bear with each other and forgive one another. It's not like, unless they're really annoying. And I just wanted to mention that because there's a tendency right now to call people toxic. And sometimes they are.
1: Mm-hmm.
2: But just cut people off. Because they make you feel bad.
1: Mm-hmm.
2: Bear with each other and forgive one another. Sometimes, yes, you have to cut off a relationship. Absolutely. No question. Sometimes. But not often.
1: Mm-hmm.
2: And just because somebody doesn't make me feel great about myself right now, or someone does something that needs forgiveness, like that's... I have to practice that too, where I bear with each other and forgive one another.
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0: It's Brant and Sherry on the river.
1: Man, did I get flim-flammed?
2: And it's, oh, no.
1: And it's my fault.
2: Uh-oh.
1: I fell for it.
0: Okay, what was it?
1: Well, I'm embarrassed, but uh-huh. It was on social media. I saw this ad for a shirt, and it had this guy, like, walking in Italy or something. It looks like that's...
0: It looks like a really great
1: a
0: shirt.
1: Nice shirt.
0: Yeah.
1: And I saw the ad repeatedly.
0: Did you get a Gordon Gartrell back?
1: Oh.
0: That is an old school. That is an old school reference. Okay, what happened?
1: Well, I was excited about it.
0: Uh-huh.
1: And it took like 10 days.
0: Okay.
1: And I got it.
0: Uh-huh.
1: And it's like tissue paper. Like there's no even effort to make it a shirt. Like there's no... And I still get the ads for the shirt. Like that guy

0: guy looks cool. It's just, that's not the same shirt.
1: Does it look like the same shirt? Does it,
0: it
1: look
0: has
1: like
0: stripes on it, like the shirt that
1: is
0: I wore.
1: Is there a collar?
0: There is a collar, but I okay. Literally, it feels like tissue paper.
1: Maybe and it's maybe it's a breathable fabric.
0: It's not. It's not, Sherry.
1: I'm trying to help.
0: There is a spiritual lesson in there.
1: Which is?
0: Well, it's just, it looks so cool.
1: Yeah.
0: And then you pay it,
1: mm-hmm.
0: the thing, and
1: and you get it, and yeah, it doesn't.
0: It's not.
1: It doesn't
0: it's
1: pay
0: a,
1: off.
0: The old
1: yeah.
0: sucker punch.
1: Yeah.
0: You think this,
1: mm-hmm.
0: and then you get that.
1: Yes.
0: And I'm not even going to send it back, because I think it's, my wife looked up the reviews.
1: And everyone said?
0: You can't even get your money back. And they just started doing this like a month ago.
1: So you just have a paper shirt.
0: I fell for it. It looked like Italy. It was AI.

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1: So how do you know when someone's being real? Like, really real? Because there's so many times we get fooled. It can happen. And we don't want to be totally cynical about everybody all the time.
0: Right.
1: To me, one thing that seals the deal is when they're willing to sacrifice. So you can say you believe X or Y, but are you willing to sacrifice for that? Or, like, when somebody passes up a business deal because it's actually not okay.
0: Yeah.
1: And you lose money as a result because, like, oh, this person really means it. And I was thinking about Jesus himself, of course, like, willing to sacrifice your life? Okay, you must have really meant what you said.
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13: With a chance of rain and a few thunderstorms for the overnight hours with that cold front coming through the area. We'll be in the low 70s, and then we get more showers and thunderstorms off and on through the day. On Thursday, we're going up to about 80. Everything should clear out Friday. I'm meteorologist Steve Hamilton on Uplifting and Encouraging the River.
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0: It's my rock. I listen to it all the time. When I'm home, it's always on all through the day, all through the night, all through the day, all through the night, all around the clock. I don't know what I'd do without it. It's such a blessing to me. I'm Connie. I am the river.
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0: However, we're Brant and Sherry.
1: That really is true. We humans have a hard time understanding things. It's in our interest to not understand.
0: We're deeply invested in not understanding what someone is saying.
1: So humans did that with Jesus. So it's like, he's like, love your neighbor.
0: What is
1: neighbor? Suddenly you don't understand.
0: You're using air quotes with Jesus.
1: Basic language. Sherry was saying this yesterday. She's like, it's like, yes, the more questions we have about something simple, the more we don't want to get it.
0: Mm-hmm.
1: Forgiveness.
0: Yes.
1: Well, but Sherry's example was, hey, can you do the dishes? But what do you mean by dishes? What are
0: these dishes?
1: Dishes? Their dishes? You've had these questions. It's like, I think you just want to not understand.

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0: Here's the story that made the song.
2: This is Emerson Day, and here's the message of my song, No.

0: My song No Smoke was inspired by the story of Shadrach, Meshach, and Abednego. They stood up to King Nebuchadnezzar even in the face of death. And because of their bold faith, they were able to go into that fiery furnace and come out completely unharmed. In scripture it says, without even the smell of smoke on them. And today, we might not have golden statues before us, but there are idols all around in our everyday lives. No Smoke is a reminder that we only bow down to one name and the one true God.
1: The story that made the song.
2: On the river.

0: start now. It's Brant and Sherry on the river.
1: Yeah, I was just sharing how I got flim-flammed by an ad. I fell for it.
0: Well, your transparency has encouraged me to say that same happened to me. It's a little fan. Ladies out there know at a certain age, you start needing a little more circulation air-wise and cooler air. And this guy told such a great story about how he found how to do like air conditioning in this little fan. That compressor that it's like an air conditioner,
1: like a little air conditioner,
0: and he did it for his mom. It was such a beautiful story. He had all this stuff, and they sent it to me. It's a fan, like the regular desk fan. There was nothing different at all. It was just a fan that came from China, so I had to wait 10 maybe 12 days for a fan. I could have ran out to Walmart and got even a better one.
1: Well, but, well, now you have a story.
0: Yes, the story sold me. That man doing that for his mom.
1: You have a fan story. It's about goodness. Yours is about sin and being bamboozled. And yeah, they're stories, though.
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0: We're Brent and Sherry on Uplifting and Encouraging the River.
1: Well, check it out. We have breaking animal news here.
2: Okay.
1: Because animals do stuff too. They do.
2: Yes, they do.
1: Like snakes do stuff. They can't help but, I mean, they have to do stuff.
2: Well, they, yeah.
1: I would be, it'd be frustrating to be a snake because, like, there. Here's a story. Oh, 8-foot Burmese python was discovered under a New Jersey family shed. Okay. And then they just had this story about a snake discovered in a kid's football helmet.
2: Ew.
1: He was wearing it for practice. And,
2: oh, my goodness.
1: Yeah, it's a, okay.
2: Okay.
1: All right. Yeah, well, that's kind of my point.
2: Yes.
1: As a snake, where are you supposed to be?
2: I know. We've had this line of questioning before.
1: But it's happening again. Like, well, he's under the porch. Well, okay. Where do you want me?
2: Well, a Burmese python is not supposed to be in New Jersey under a shed. Right?
1: I guess.
2: Okay,
1: well,
2: yeah.
1: All right.
2: Okay.
1: So, but if...
2: What do you want a
1: I'm just saying, if you ship him back to Burma, somebody's going to find him and go, oh, no. Oh, what's he doing? Like, where am I supposed to... If I'm him, where am I supposed to be?

0: love.
1: It's not national.
2: Not Midwest. It's only right here where you are.
1: Uplifting and encouraging, the river is Ohio's home for Jesus music.

0: On the night you're falling all to pieces, you can bring your lonely heart to Jesus. What if I told you that I believe it?
1: It's Brant and Sherry on the river.
2: When it comes to relating to God, desperation wins every time.
1: Mm-hmm.
2: Notice this again. There's another story. I don't think we've ever talked about him on the show. His name's Bartimaeus. He's blind. He knows Jesus is coming. He hears the crowd. He calls out to Jesus. Jesus, Jesus, help me, help me. And the crowd tells him, would you just knock it off?
1: Mm-hmm.
2: He gets louder.
1: Yeah.
2: In the face of pressure, he's yelling out to Jesus, and he gets Jesus' attention. And of course, Jesus comes over, and then he can see, and he instantly starts following Jesus. But the desperation, he's not the only example. There's so many examples.
1: Mm.
2: People are like, can't you just be couth? Can't you just play it cool? No. No, because I really want him.
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15: There's a chance of rain and a few thunderstorms for the overnight hours with that cold front coming through the area. We'll be in the low 70s, and then we get more showers and thunderstorms off and on through the day. On Thursday, we're going up to about 80. Everything should clear out Friday. I'm meteorologist Steve Hamilton on Uplifting and Encouraging the River.
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0: are Brant and Sherry on Uplifting and Encouraging the River.
1: So if you struggle with worrying about things, first of all, worrying about things is very common. It's very human. But it's something we don't have to do. Mm. Jesus told us that. There's a quote. It's pretty well known from Corrie Ten Boom. She said, "Worry does not empty tomorrow of its sorrow. It empties today of its strength." Mm. That's a great quote. When I've heard it before, I thought, yeah, it empties today of its strength. If I'm worried, I'm not focused on today's stuff. But the first part of that, worry does not empty tomorrow of its sorrow. Mm. That's really true. I mean, if this thing you're worried about could happen next week, you don't control stuff.
0: Yeah.
1: So you're enduring it now. You're enduring it if it does happen. Either way.
0: Yeah.
1: And then you're also not getting to enjoy when it doesn't happen.
0: Mm-hmm.
1: Yeah, worry's not good.

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0: Here's the story that made the song.
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3: I was actually scrolling through Instagram and I saw all these people saying Revival is happening now. There's sold out stadiums everywhere. And although I know that Revival happens, crowds could happen from that, but really Revival is, it starts with us, it starts with our heart, saying, God, I want to walk in purity, I want to walk in holiness, and truly stepping out in that. So my encouragement, not that you can't have big crowds, and big crowds don't actually always equal revival. It begins with our heart. So check your heart and say, God, what do you want to do with me so I can walk in the fullness of who you are?
1: The story that made the song.
0: On the river.

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1: This story and more like it are made possible when you give to the river.
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0: The River. We're Brant and Sherry.
1: It says here that babies are watching us. Yeah. Watching.
0: Like analyzing us. Okay. How so?
1: Well, if you have a baby in the house, they're looking at even how you like make a sandwich. They're watching.
0: Okay.
1: It says here, researchers found infants closely watching parents performing ordinary chores, focusing especially on actions that produce visible results. So they're just learning like crazy, even when you're not teaching them. And I just thought you should be aware of that. You're being monitored.
0: They're watching closely.
1: They're trying to figure stuff out, and they're watching you.
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0: 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I'm Shannon. I'm from Frazeesburg, and I am the river.
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1: How did you know you were getting old? Amy, how about you?
2: So I'm a teacher, and the kids had to interview somebody who was born before 1986. And I noticed one of my kids brought their paper back, and they had written 1979. I was like, hey, that's the year I was born. And he goes, yeah, I had to interview my grandma because my mom's not old enough.
3: Oh, my goodness.

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1: 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Mm. I'm not the free stuff. I'm the expensive guacamole. Because Jesus looked at you and said, worth it. You are top shelf avocados, friend.
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0: I wrote this song in a season where I was asking myself if I was really living the life God called me to live. 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

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It's uplifting and encouraging the river. I'm producer Mike. Thanks so much for being here and hanging out. Next up, we got John Reddick. It's his song, Holding On. Praise God.

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0: Uplifting and encouraging the river, I'm producer Mike. Have you ever noticed just how easy it is to get distracted in life? Like just the other day, I was stopped at a red light and I saw this cute husky puppy sitting in the car next to me, and my attention locked completely on that dog because he was adorable. But it was so bad because I almost forgot to be watching for the light to turn green. And life can be like that. It's full of distractions that pull our attention in one direction or the other. Sometimes those things are good or harmless, like that puppy, but other times it can be things I know in my life, like pride or greed or selfishness, that can pull me away from the path that God has for me. Or maybe it's something like this literally happened to me last night. I meant to sit down and read my Bible, and I just kept putting it off, and by the time I realized, it was bedtime, and I just completely forgot. Being distracted isn't always something we choose, but it can become stressful because it's hard to experience peace when your mind is being pulled in five different directions. But thankfully, God offers perfect peace, even in the middle of distractions. Even when you get stressed out, God is there to give you that peace. Just like Isaiah 26:3 says, "You will keep in perfect peace those whose minds are steadfast because they trust in you."
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2: 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Should damn be living.

0: uplifting and encouraging the river. I'm producer Mike. School's been back in session now for a couple of weeks, but you're never too old to look back at some of the memories that you've had. And one of the things that comes with the chaotic school season is the school bus. I feel like if there is a place where chaos happens, it's got to be the school bus. Now, I was homeschooled for most of my years, so I didn't ride the school bus a lot, but I did go to public school for first grade, and I remember there were these bumps in my neighborhood, and whenever we would go over them, all the big kids, back at that time, that was like the fourth and fifth graders, would always be like, "All right, everybody, let's jump up in the air on the bumps." And of course, I was like, "Oh, these guys are so cool. They're so much older than me. This must be really cool." And so every time we would just go over the speed bumps, the whole bus would just go whoop, and everyone would jump up. And we even had a song that was like, "Jump on the bump, bump coming up." It was absolute insanity. But I'm kind of glad that I was homeschooled for the rest of that time, so I didn't have to experience the school bus for the next 11 years. So thanks, Mom. If you've got a crazy school bus story that you've experienced, feel free to share. It's always great to look back in the time machine. 800-609-1049.
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Thanks for listening to Ohio's Home for Jesus Music. I'm producer Mike. I don't know about you, but I always love seeing a couple of artists team up to make a song that much better. Here's Andrew Rip and Jervis Campbell. It's Hold Me Up on the River. We

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1: Hi, I'm Marla. 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

0: 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I'm Marissa. I'm from Westerville, Ohio, and I am The River.
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The River, I'm producer Mike. Cooking has never been my strong suit, but my roommate and I decided to give it another try the other night. Let's see if it was a disaster in 12 minutes. 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
1: Well, I want you to look at that salsa and say, that is not me. Mm. I'm not the free stuff. I'm the expensive guacamole. Because Jesus looked at you and said, worth it. You are top shelf avocados, friend.
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0: 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I'm producer Mike. Maybe cooking is a strong suit for you, or maybe you are like me and you struggle from time to time. Yeah, one time I messed up heating up a bag of rice in the microwave. Yikes. But as a young, single dude just trying to not live off of McDonald's every day, my roommate and I tried a recipe. We both love Alfredo, and so we were like, okay, here's a recipe that we found. Let's do it. And at first it seemed like it was going well, until the recipe called for an entire stick of butter to be melted into the sauce, which sounds great. I was so on board with that, until it made it super soupy and like the butter wasn't like working together with the cheese in the right way, and so I could just see like streaks of butter throughout it. But even though the sauce was not exactly what we were hoping for, we poured it all on top of the pasta and it still tasted amazing, because really, when there's a whole stick of butter involved, can you really go wrong with that?
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0: I find it pretty easy to tell myself that God loves me. But for me to actually take the time to stop and open up His Word and receive His love, like to actually receive it, to actually know that He sees me and cares about my day, is a whole nother thing. How are we possibly going to know that God loves us if we don't give Him a voice into our lives? Giving Him a voice into our lives is by stopping and opening His Word. I wrote this one after one of those moments where I stopped. It's supposed to make you smile, bob your head, as you should be doing, because Lord, it feels good to be loved by you.
1: The story that made the song.
2: On the river. Lord,

0: 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I'm Ty Higgins. Our very own Joel Panorwood is in Washington, D.C. with the Ohio Farm Bureau Young Ag Professionals Leadership Experience. He checks in with this report.
1: Miguel Garcia joins us. He's a young ag professional from Defiance County, a time when there's no shortage of issues to discuss with lawmakers.
2: Yeah, right now, number one big thing is Farm Bill. Super important to kind of lay out the future of agriculture for the next 5-10 years. Especially important for me, where to invest my time and my money and where it's going and kind of what to put it in. And of course, number two is going to be input costs, fertilizer and chemicals and seed, and just keeps going up and up and up. And being able to pay for all that, especially just starting out with low capital, I'm going to deal what I can deal with it and talk what I can and see what I can get done.
1: Miguel Garcia of Defiance County, he's one of those on the Young Ag Professionals Leadership Experience going on this week in Washington, D.C., put on by the Ohio Farm Bureau Federation. Reporting from our nation's capital, I'm Joel Panorwood.
0: Thank you, Joel. 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
0: 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No change for December corn at 527 and three quarters. March a half penny higher at 543 and three quarters. November soybeans down 2.5 at 1307 a bushel. January 1323 down by 2.25. And wheat for December down 2.5 at 726 and a quarter. Live cattle for October yesterday down $1.17 at 215.85. December 218.47 down 75 points. October feeders 37 cents higher after Wednesday's trade, 325.82. And lean hogs for October, 83.07 down 117. I'm Ty Higgins. This is the Ohio AgNet.
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0: 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Now, this has been highly anticipated. But yes, Rachel Lampa's stint on the show as guest co-host, but more specifically, anticipating the story behind your Instagram cooking show.
1: I was like, if I'm gonna lose a shirt, a white tank top to dinner, like I have to make it like I have to get something out of
0: do
1: this.
0: It for the gram. So, yeah,
1: get it for the gram. So I was making my pasta and I went to shake up the sauce and I had already loosened the top. Like, apparently it was already ready to go and it went everywhere, all over me. How rookie of me to wear a white shirt while I'm making pasta, but that shirt is no longer with us. But I was like, I actually took the opportunity to go and be comedy to my family first. So I went up to my family and I just stood there in the doorway and just said, "Hey guys, I just want to let you know we're having pasta tonight." And then I went back down and I proceeded to show the world what had happened. So yeah, I have a really, really easy time making fun of myself. And I am the class clown of my family and of most scenarios. Yeah. I'm that girl. So,
0: excellent.
1: You know, lean into it.
0: Yeah, so we're going to do more of that because, class clown prankster, there are more layers in this onion. She's Rachel Lampa, river artist and River Morning Show guest co-host. Another one of her capers in 7 minutes.
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0: God is with you.
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0: This is the River Morning Show. My name is Josh, and you can call her a talented, a great wife and mom. Yesterday through tomorrow, you could describe her as the River Morning Show guest co-host. It's Rachel Lampa, but you have described yourself, Rachel, as class clown, prankster, maybe... I mean, I would say this may be one you got to look out for. So what is one of your greatest feats, so to speak?
1: It was April Fool's Day, which is like my favorite day.
0: Uh-huh.
1: I have like all year I keep like list of things I'm going to do on April Fool's, usually to my kids. So this April Fool's Day, we got a bunch of the moms at school to buy super short old school wigs. And we showed up at that school pickup in these wigs and these, like, I guess, 80s windbreaker full suits.
0: Mm-hmm.
1: And the whole point, we just told a bunch of people, we didn't know how many people were going to show up with this, but the whole point was to confuse our kids.
0: Oh,
1: because
0: geez.
1: They come out,
0: everyone's
1: and
0: the same.
1: Looking at all look exactly the same. And so, yes, so we ended up really pulling it off, and a lot of moms showed up, and I would like for to inspire other moms mm-hmm. to meet their kids in the same way.
0: Did it take a long time for your son to find you?
1: I got all this footage of just kids being like, just all these little reaction shots, and I didn't want to show other people's kids on Instagram, but that would have been a very funny reel. I did get my kid, though, kind of, in coming to full realization that, like, there's my mom, because my mom's 5 foot.
0: Oh.
1: Like, I know where you can't really hide, mom. It was very successful, and all the kids were thoroughly confused.
0: Congratulations. I've never been brave enough to be that dad, but I always applaud the parent who's willing to go, you know what, I'm gonna just do this, and it'll be it's a core memory for both of us.
1: We possibly had more fun than our kids at that moment.
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1: I am Jeff, and I am the river.
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0: Uplifting and encouraging the river. This is the River Morning Show. My name is Josh. You know this. Life goes through stages, ups and downs. And river artist and morning show guest co-host Rachel Lampa has been talking about those times. Between music career stages from about the age of 21 to the early 40s, Rachel, you did a lot of like backup singer stuff. Britney Spears and Jordan Sparks, hello. That's big. You got married, you have kids, you were a nanny. So what else was going on while you were out of the... Oh, and also like online a cappella video singing game shows, apparently. There's a deep dive on YouTube we could do, but what are some other things you had going on out of the spotlight?
1: In that time, one of the not embarrassing things that I did is start a nonprofit with my family, my siblings. We started a nonprofit called People Loving Nashville, and we work with people who are in homelessness, incarcerated, kind of in this transitional period, and we just try to have the needs and the resources, but ultimately have the community and have the friendship. And so every Monday night, we have a block party downtown Nashville, and it's about 500 people come in, get some food, and hang out with each other and catch up, and it's just a beautiful, it's a beautiful thing. And we're able to help people get rehoused now, and it's just
0: that's amazing. Really,
1: I mean, God is all over it, because none of us know what we're doing. But we just call our friends and say, do you get what we're trying to do here? Do you want to rejoice with those who rejoice and mourn with those who mourn? And so, I mean, the response has been amazing, and people are really coming into community with each other, houses or no houses.
0: Yeah. So it's that's really healing on an individual level, but then on a community level too. I commend, I mean, I'm sure a lot of people do. I commend it. I mean, that's, thank you for doing that.
1: Well, and of course, you know, all those, whenever we think we're going in somewhere to go help, we always end up getting way more blessings out of it. And that's what happens every time I get to meet somebody who is like unbelievably resilient and strong and has so much character and so much story, and they're still surviving against all the odds. It's just amazing. And one of those ways was an offshoot from the ministry that we have towards the homeless. We also had a prison ministry, and that was the thing that I really dove into. And we called ourselves the Wild Ones, and we taught about the Wild Ones of the Bible, and Jesus, the wildest one. Jesus being the one that like pushed the buttons, you know, and in the name of love and in the name of the name of God. And so it went right up to COVID. And when COVID hit, I wasn't able to go back into the prisons anymore. And so I wanted to write a song for them and send it back in. And that song was Perfectly Loved.
0: Here we go. Okay, so we're starting to come full circle now to songs and ministry. We know this is the River Morning Show.
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1: How old are you?
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0: Maybe you've been there. 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
3: Mm-hmm,
0: or maybe you've been on the other end of that equation, like I was.
3: Oh, boy.
0: And this is how I know I'm getting old. I was house-sitting for an afternoon at my parents' place. I wanted to watch TV. I could not work the remote.
3: Oh, no, Josh, you reached that level.
0: There was no up or down channel button. There was no volume button. No numbers to type in a channel.
3: Was it an Apple TV remote?
0: No, it was Spectrum.
3: It was a Spectrum remote.
0: I've got Spectrum at my house. If they want me to swap out remotes, I'm telling them, no, I will not. I had to talk to it. I pushed the microphone button and I said, like a Neanderthal, watch Cleveland Cavaliers game. And it worked. It went. And I was grateful, but I felt like a Nimrod.
3: Oh, man. I love this for you so much.
0: How did you know you were getting old? 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

0: on my life, I can't help but thank God for all the times that he said no or not yet or I've got something better for you. Honestly, if it was up to me, my life would look a whole lot different. And even though I've experienced hard, messy, real human seasons, I can look back now and see that God was using all of it. So to you, if you've been in that season or you're in that season right now, know that God will not waste your pain. And I pray that one day you too can look back and say, thank God.
1: The story that made the song.
2: On the river.
0: I remember.

0: uplifting and encouraging the river. It's the River Morning Show. I'm Josh. Hannah's on maternity leave, but we're remembering when she was here with some of the best moments of the show. It's time for you to fill in the blank.
1: How old are you?
2: I'm not telling.
0: You know you're getting old when, and there's the blank. 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Call or text. Rebecca, how did you know you were getting old?
3: I was in a classroom full of younger adults, and I was telling the story that I actually got to meet Mr. Rogers, and it was crickets.
4: Oh, no. Were they like, who?
3: And pretty much blank stares.
4: Oh, my heart.
0: Well, won't you be my neighbor?
3: Right?
4: He is an American staple.
0: An icon in a cardigan. Come on, kids.
3: Hey, Willard. I was at an opera in Pittsburgh, and he actually had a pair of shoes in front of him to change into and a sweater draped over the railing.
4: Oh.
3: And my friend dared me to go up to him, and I said probably the most memorable thing he'd ever heard, "Are you the real Mr. Rogers?"
0: Yeah.
3: And we talked like we had been best friends for years.
4: Oh, don't you love that?
3: I was in college. Yeah, and he asked me what I wanted to be when I grew up.
4: Oh, and what was your answer at that point?
3: I was studying to be a vocal performance major.
4: Oh, how cool.
3: But now I'm a teacher.
4: Both are amazing.
0: There you go.
4: Yeah, that's so cool.
3: Yeah.
4: Thank you so much for sharing. I'm so sorry you had to go through that, but what a cool life experience.
3: Uh-huh. I'll survive. You guys have a great week. Thanks
4: for having me. You too. Bye. Bye-bye.
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1: 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Hannah's on maternity leave, but we've got some of the best moments of the show for you now.
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4: Josh, what in this wacky world did you find today?
1: I'm going to get there in just one second, but come with me on this journey, okay?
4: Okay.
1: The River has a top 20 list, right?
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1: 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Every other genre of music has a top list, mm-hmm. including country music. I want to play for you the chorus of the current Billboard number one chart-topping country smash hit.
4: Oh, that's different. Okay? Let's go. All right.
5: You can kick rocks if you don't like how I talk. I'm gonna keep on talking and walk my
1: It's got a vibe,
4: okay.
1: right?
4: Yeah.
5: My tone ain't changing my song. I was born this way, been loud too long. You can hate my
1: yeah.
5: style.
1: Yeah, this is
4: yeah,
1: cool.
4: It's a jam.
1: So I want to get to the end of this here.
5: So kick them rocks if you don't like how I talk. I'm gonna keep on talking and walk my walk.
1: Yeah, right? That's uh-huh. just like in your face. That is yeah. the number one Billboard chart-topping song right now in country music.
4: Okay, good to know.
1: You may want to kick them rocks too, because that's AI.
4: No, it's not.
1: That is an artificial intelligence artist.
4: No.
1: Breaking Rush.

0: is the name. It's AI.
1: And it's the number one song in country right now?
0: Billboard charts.
1: What?
0: AI.
1: Is that allowed? I feel like that's not fair.
0: I want to hear the rest of the song. It's really good. it's a problem, but it could also be useful. So, Hannah, I went to a little website where you can make your own song using AI.
2: Oh, yikes. What have you done?
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2: Okay, yeah. Well, maybe I can get behind it.
3: The River.
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3: The River Weather.
16: showers with thunderstorms across central Ohio today, our high being held down to 80. We'll dry things out for tonight, cloudy and a low at 65.
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0: 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Maternity leave has taken Hannah away for a time, but the best moments of the show, we're bringing her right back.
1: And the Bible tells us to weep with those who weep, but also to rejoice with those who rejoice.
2: Mm-hmm.
1: So, Producer Mike, you're walking around here with this weird smile on your face, so we have to ask what's going on so we can be happy with you. What's happening?
3: Well, I'm so excited because I'm going to be an uncle.
2: Aww, that's huge.
3: But not a human uncle, a puppy uncle.
2: That's still huge. Okay. Yay.
1: I was doing the math, and I know your sister is younger than you, and you're not old, and I hadn't heard about a husband or anything, and so I was like, wow, all right, this is new. You're going to be a punkle.
3: Yep, puppy uncle. Exactly. Yeah, my friends are getting a puppy, and I could not be more excited.
2: Do you know what kind they're getting?
3: They're getting a Bernedoodle.
2: Oh, nice. So sweet.
3: Yeah. He's adorable. Yeah. I've seen pictures, and I can't wait to cuddle with him.
1: No, puppy ears are my favorite thing on earth.
2: Yeah, they're so sweet.
1: I just can't let go of them.
2: Now, do they live close enough that you'll actually be able to get some good FaceTime in?
3: Yeah, they do. Perfect. They live like 15 minutes from me, so I'm so excited.
1: Hannah, we have to call it fuzz time. It's not FaceTime. It's fuzz time.
2: Fuzz therapy. I think I've heard you call it before.
1: That's exactly what it is.
2: Uh-huh,
1: yeah.
2: Uh-huh.
3: It does really feel like therapy. I will say that.
1: Yeah, all my problems fade away when I'm scratching my dog's head.
2: So do you understand the responsibilities that come with being a pet uncle, though?
3: Well, they did tell me that I'll do some pet sitting.
2: Yeah,
3: and
2: there you go.
3: I'm happy to do that.
1: Amazing.
3: So that's always good.
2: Mm-hmm.
3: You know, I gotta be the one who plays with the puppy when the parents are tired.
2: Yeah, yeah.
3: I think I can take that one on. I don't mind that too much. So I'm very excited. And that means that I get to go and visit. And I don't have all the responsibilities that they do. So I get all the cuddles. I get the joy that puppies bring.
1: Yeah.
3: But when he has an accident at some point, it's on their carpet. And not-
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0: 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And I thank you so, so much.
1: Lives are changed when you give to the river.
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0: Hannah is on maternity leave. I'm Josh on the River Morning Show with some of the best moments with Hannah. And I want to know, do you need some freedom to relax a little bit?
1: Yes.
0: All right, you understood the assignment. Thanks very much for answering that way. I want to give you some freedom to relax a bit. My guy friends and I are doing a book study about the 12 disciples.
1: That's so cool.
0: It's really interesting, really hitting us right between the eyes, too.
1: Mm-hmm.
0: Let's be honest, that's not always fun. Our regular meeting night coincided with the college football national championship game.
1: Yeah.
0: So guess what? We did not do our study.
1: You didn't?
0: We didn't.
1: Ooh.
0: We got together before the game, prayed for each other, then ate wings and watched Indiana win.
1: You know what? Fellowship is important.
0: See?
1: That's relationship
0: building.
1: That's
0: what I'm talking about. So here's the freedom part. It's okay. Like when you start a group study or you tell yourself you're going to do a certain thing a certain way every single day or every Monday or whatever, sometimes life and schedules can gum that up.
1: Mm-hmm.
0: It's okay. It's okay.
1: That feels good.
0: It doesn't mean you're a failure. It doesn't mean you were looking for an easy way out. It means life happened, or in this case, a once a year game happened.
1: Mm-hmm.
0: And well, not...
1: You still got together.
0: Yeah, we still got together.
1: Yeah.
0: Right. So we decided, you know what? Let's all watch the game together.
1: How fun.
0: Instead of, you know, doing the study. The study will be there in 2 weeks when we meet again.
1: Well, speaking of the 12 disciples, they had meals together.
0: They did
1: life with one another. That's what you guys are up to.
0: I'm convinced one of them was really good at those fart noises with their armpits.
1: I thought you were going to say, like, good at sports to tie into the football thing, but no.
0: Probably Jesus
1: was. You're making toot noises.
0: Jesus was the best one at it.
1: But he's the best at everything.
0: Yeah, I know, right. So anyway, so study and community is supposed to be hard-hitting, and it's supposed to be consistent, and you're also supposed to have fun together.
1: Yeah.
0: The next time the expectations change, breathe, lean into it, and relax a little, would you?
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2: I've done a lot of things in my life that have brought acclaim or honor or glory to me and my talents and my abilities. 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Those things matter, they last, they're permanent, and through Jesus, they change the world.
1: The story that made the song.
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0: This is the River Morning Show, and good morning. I'm Josh. It is amazing to see a community, a family, come together. At this time last week on the show, you were helping to crush the mega match during the River's Fall Share-a-thon. That was a journey. Lots of mountaintop moments, and we're so grateful. So now, a week later, the River is that much closer to covering the essential funding need from the entire Fall Share-a-thon. The goal was not met during the event, even though the mega match at this time was during the morning show and into Joe's show during your middays. 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Your gift matters beyond finishing a goal. 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It turns into hearts that are now tuned into Jesus, pun intended, listening to the River, but listening to Him and His voice and the voice of the Holy Spirit in their hearts through their ears, through the River and your gift. 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
12: Weather. Chances for showers with thunderstorms across central Ohio today, or high being held down to 80. We'll dry things out for tonight. Cloudy and a low at 65.
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0: uplifting and encouraging the river. It's the River Morning Show. I'm Josh. Hannah's on maternity leave, but we're remembering when she was here with some of the best moments of the show.
1: And here's a happy heart story for you. 14-year-old Jory was camping with his family when they suddenly heard people yelling for help from a nearby river. A raft and paddleboard had crashed into a bridge pillar.
0: Oh, geez.
1: Throwing several people into the water.
0: Uh-huh.
1: Most made it to shore, but one man was being swept downstream. Jory did not hesitate. He took off running down the riverbank, carrying something he almost never brings with him on a camping trip, a lasso.
0: What?
1: He had just spent several months practicing his roping skills, thinking it was just something useful for his family's ranch life.
0: At what point do you leave and come back and go, forgot my lasso?
1: I know. So when he caught up to the man, Jory swung the rope and somehow snagged him on the very first try.
0: That's right, kid.
1: Later, he said he felt like God was guiding him through the whole thing, telling him, go get him. You've got this. I believe in you. And everyone made it home safe.
0: Love that.
1: And that's a happy heart story for you.

0: On the night you're falling all to pieces, you can bring your lonely heart to Jesus. What if I told you that I believe it?
1: This is the River Morning Show.
2: Just thinking.
3: Just thinking.
4: I was just thinking.
2: That's scary.
5: Just thinking. One of these days, I'm going to get it together. But not today, right. Not tomorrow. The next few weeks are actually pretty full. Just thinking. There should be a calorie refund for things that didn't taste as good as you
1: yes!
5: expected.
1: Yeah, I want those back.
5: Come on now. Just thinking. My toxic trait is telling people my dog is such a good boy after he just committed several misdemeanors.
1: Yeah, right. A lot of crimes there.
5: Just thinking.
1: Actually, Hannah, I actually have one.
5: Oh,
1: you've been just thinking for a long time. I actually was just thinking. May I?
5: Sure.
1: Is that okay?
5: Go for it.
1: Right.
5: Go for it.
1: Just thinking. Someone said the theme for Chariots of Fire is just a very dramatic way to sing on top of spaghetti. And now I can't unhear it.
5: On top of spaghetti.
1: You don't know that song?
5: I have no idea what that is.
1: It was on top of spaghetti, all covered with... You don't know
5: I've
1: that song.
5: I've never heard that. I don't
1: okay,
5: know that
1: well,
5: is.
1: Anyway, here's the Chariots of Fire version just to prove it. On top of spaghetti, all covered with cheese. See, it keeps going. I lost my poor meatball when somebody sneezed.
5: You need to start thinking a little bit more often. That's pretty fun.

0: 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And all the fun continues today with River artist and guest co-host Rachel Lampa.
1: Don't gotta be somebody when I'm already somebody to you.
0: And this is good because she knows hope is one of those things we can never get enough of. So she wants to help you and me find hope, and that's going to happen at 7:12 this morning. So if you need a little boost as you begin your day today, it's on the way on the River Morning Show with guest co-host Rachel Lampa.
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6: The River Weather.
7: Chances for showers with thunderstorms across central Ohio today are high, being held down to 80. We'll dry things out for tonight, cloudy and a low at 65.
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0: uplifting and encouraging the river. This is the River Morning Show. I'm Josh. Hannah is on maternity leave, and I want to know, how are you feeling this morning? Maybe you're excited for the day, or maybe you are dreading the day. Probably somewhere in between, but I want to leave room for those two extremes as well. Like, if things are going to be awesome or terrible today. Would you say, though, no matter where you find yourself on that spectrum, you have enough hope? Probably not. We could all use more hope. And that's why River artist and River Morning Show guest co-host Rachel Lampa is here joining from her home in Nashville. She wants to help you and me find hope.
1: So I'm 41 years old. Like, I've been praying for a long time, you know, and I've never quite thought to do this. And there's this, this prayer book that it's all about declarations. So some of them are super specific to, like, you know, it's a prayer over a disease or a prayer over a child, or it's a prayer for an upcoming job or finances or something like that. So you pray very specifically, but the thing about it that's different is it's not me saying, please, oh, please, oh, please, oh, please, oh, please, God, you know, it's me saying, this is the goodness that I already know about you. These are the ways that you've always shown up for me. So I believe that you will hear me in my prayer. I believe that you already know the desires of my heart. And I believe that your will be done.
0: Yeah.
1: And for some reason, like, that just really shifted. It shifted my anxiety. That's where I think we can all maybe feel a little bit of that, is I've had really bad anxiety. And instead of me laying there at night being like, please, oh, please, oh, please, oh, please, right, fix this, change it, end it, which I think is okay sometimes. Some say prayer doesn't change things, it changes you.
0: Yes, I absolutely agree with that. This is River Morning Show guest co-host and River artist Rachel Lampa helping you and me to find hope this morning. All right, go on.
1: Something about the confidence that we need to remind ourselves that we can have in who he is. I think that has changed everything. So praying in confidence, praying with belief already, praying with declaration is a way that I've found a lot of hope recently.
0: It's interesting, and tell me if I'm crazy, because this is your story, not mine, but it reminds me of the beginning of the Lord's Prayer. You know, Father in heaven,
1: yeah,
0: may your name be kept holy, may your kingdom come, your will be done. It puts myself underneath the kingship of Jesus and go, okay, this is your story, and now I bring to you my requests, and remembering who he is before I ask him.
1: And how cool that God would give us that prayer, because he knew that we're going to forget. And it's so kind of God.

0: It's the River Morning Show. My name is Josh, and this is some news you can use. The NFL is back in full swing. Last night, the season kicked off in Seattle with the Seahawks beating New England 13-10 in the opener. A.J. Brown, the receiver for New England, got me nothing for my fantasy team.
1: Yeah, he got hurt partway through the game.
0: Thanks for that.
1: Yeah.
0: Anyway, it's not what it's about. Today, the 49ers face the Rams in Melbourne, Australia. This is the first
1: is that
0: NFL
1: the first one?
0: Yes, yeah. First NFL game. The game kicks off at 8:35 p.m. Eastern. And if you're like me, you're wondering, what in the world time is that in Australia? It's noon tomorrow.
1: Noon?
0: Tomorrow.
1: Oh, my goodness.
0: So tonight's game at 8:30 is noon tomorrow in Australia.
1: That hurts my brain.
0: Yeah. I've always wondered, if you keep flying, because you can fly from here to there and you can like lose or gain it. If you keep flying, can you go back in time? If you keep going the direction, can you go back in time?
1: Is this Thoughts of an Overthinker?
0: No, it's anyway, moving on. You can see the game tonight on Netflix. Tonight's game is tomorrow in Australia. It is National School Picture Day today, and not necessarily your kids' school picture day, so don't panic. If you didn't see correspondence come home, it's not their day, okay? But this is like the national observance of school picture day. Here on the show, we wanted to share school pictures for the fun of it. Hannah's on maternity leave. No picture from her. Mike is, producer Mike was homeschooled, so no picture from him. So it leaves me to look
1: out. Got out of that one.
0: Got a goon picture myself. Go to the River Morning Show Facebook group. You can see a picture of me from first grade looking very surprised that it's picture day. And that's all I'll say. there have been a few people who have added their childhood school pictures. It makes me feel better about myself because now I'm not the only one who's put a picture up for the world to see. Everyone else's pictures are awesome. I'm sitting there looking like, huh? And then poof, they took the picture. So there's that. Apple has released its first ever foldable smartphone.
1: Why?
0: Because foldables are a thing. It's not a flip phone. It's a foldable. So when you unfold it, it's almost as big as a tablet.
1: Oh, I've seen one of those. Yeah, one of my friends has one.
0: It's called the iPhone Duo. It's aimed at gamers and major multitaskers. The most basic model. This is the bottom barrel price for an iPhone Duo. $2,000.
1: Oh, my goodness.
0: That's the cheapest version. They go up in scale. The most expensive model includes 2 terabytes of storage, which is insane. $3,200.
1: Jeez.
0: For a phone.
1: All
0: right, so about this? Spend a fraction of that and get encouragement anywhere you need at any time. The River's Fall Share-a-thon was last week, but the goal wasn't met. So your gift of any amount right now gets the river that much closer. Your station, you're doing ministry in the community.
1: Hey.
0: Yes, it's a juke, but it's a value and purposeful juke. 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

0: 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It's such a blessing to me. I'm Connie. I am the river.
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0: I'm Josh. Hannah's on maternity leave. This is the River Morning Show. And sometimes fun looks like a friend. It sounds like a song, and it's only 5 feet tall. I don't know why I just mentioned the height. But it's Rachel Lampa. She is the River Morning Show guest co-host. You also recently, I mean, if we want to turn the clock way back, you know, you brought back another legend from the, I'm going to say this, and you're going to punch me through this screen, from the turn of the century. Okay. You and Stacey Errico teaming up for one of your original, like, smash hits. What a mind job that is. Like, whoa, what just happened?
1: I know. I felt the same way, actually. I was like, no way, really? You really want? So I'd already recorded Blessed to, I wanted to re-release Blessed. And I was like, man, I really want somebody to sing on this. Like, I just, you know, I was like, I'm like, I've heard myself sing this 5,000,000 times. Mm-hmm. You know, we're like, okay, let's think about who we would want. And we didn't really talk about it again. And then Stacey called me and said, hey, I want to come to Nashville and go to a show. And so I was like, I will take you up on that if you will come and sing Blessed with me. And she's like, are you kidding me? She hasn't been in the studio in years and years and years. We have never sung a song together. We've been best friends since the year 2000.
0: Yeah, thank you.
1: Mm-hmm. And we always toured together. We were together all the time. We lived together. We were always together. But for some reason, we like never found the song that we wanted to sing together. So I was like, how about we start here and maybe doing this together? But she was like, immediately, yes. Tell me when to get to come. And so it was a blast. I mean, she's world-class singer. She sang this whole song in under an hour, and then we got to hang out the rest of the day. But that's, it was so just great. I'm so pumped.
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15: Chances for showers with thunderstorms across central Ohio today are high, being held down to 80. We'll dry things out for tonight, cloudy and a low at 65.
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0: Josh on the River Morning Show. Hannah's on maternity leave, but we've got some of the best moments of the show for you now. And you can tell when your pet is like less than pleased. For a dog, usually it's like a growl or a bark.
1: Mm-hmm.
0: For a cat, it's usually they're looking at you like they always look at you.
1: Yeah, same old, same old.
0: Ah, judgy. All right, excellent. Maybe your bird keeps dive bombing you. I want to know what it is that your pet weirdly hates. Something just sets them off.
1: Uh-huh.
0: And you're like, it was this? You decided it's this today. Call or text with what that is, 800-609-1049. Hannah, you have a zoo.
1: Uh-huh, yeah.
0: It's just a dog and a cat, but what sets off one of them?
1: So we just learned one of these things this weekend. Bear, he...
0: Bear is the dog.
1: Bear is the dog. Mm-hmm. And we were sitting there eating dinner, and my husband Chris gets up to go get a can of Diet Coke from the fridge. Now, it's the caffeine-free one, just so you know, so it's a gold color.
0: Okay.
1: That may matter, may not. He puts it on the coffee table. Bear loses his mind.
0: Like he's excited?
1: No.
0: He weirdly hates
1: it. He is terrified. He's angry.
0: A can of Coke.
1: From a can of caffeine-free Diet Coke because, well, I don't know why, but he's never been upset by the Fresca we drink.
0: Uh-huh.
1: He's never been afraid of the silver can of Diet Coke. But for some reason,
0: it's the
1: gold can of Diet Coke, I have videos, this 70-plus pound dog is sprinting and screaming in his way away from a gold can of Diet Coke. My husband did it again last night. Same results.
0: Must be the aspartame.
1: That's it. He's like, cancer.
0: No!
1: None for you. That's it.
0: It's funny because Ollie, our dog, he is smaller, and he doesn't like, the thing he weirdly hates is affection.
1: And what?
0: By that, I mean, if I hug my wife, he's like, immediately no.
1: Oh.
0: He is right there. He is barking. He is yelling at us. He doesn't want involved.
1: Oh.
0: He's small enough. We've picked him up and we do like we call it an Oreo hug.
1: Yeah,
0: we put him in the
1: middle
0: and he's trying to get out of there.
1: So he doesn't want to participate.
0: No.
1: He's just mad that you guys are hugging each other.
0: And he doesn't want us for himself. Like we'll go sit on the couch and he doesn't come and cuddle with us. He just doesn't like a hug.
1: Do you think he thinks one of you is attacking the other? Like that this is a sign of aggression?
0: I have three teenage sons and we have wrestled around. He doesn't seem to mind
1: care.
0: It's when I hug my wife. It's like, excuse me, sir, you will not become a wedge in our relationship.
1: Yeah.
0: So what
1: Ollie.
0: Is it that your pet weirdly hates? Call or text 800-609-1049.

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0: We're Josh and Hannah. It's the River Morning Show. Good morning. And maybe in your house, it's a hug. Maybe it's a can of caffeine-free Diet Coke.
1: It's so weird.
0: What is it that your pet weirdly hates? For us, in my house, it's the hug. Anytime I hug my wife, my dog Ollie appears out of nowhere and he is not having it.
1: Mm-hmm.
0: And for you guys, you're very large dog.
2: Huge bear. Dog. We just learned he's terrified specifically of the caffeine-free Diet Coke cans.
0: Because he's fine with a silver can.
2: But will not stand for the gold.
0: The gold one?
2: No go. Terrified, runs away.
0: He can't even see colors. Anyway, I don't know.
2: He just growls at it.
0: Yeah, whatever. Producer Mike, some people are jumping in on text. What do you got?
3: Jason in Worcester said, I'm a musician, but my cat hates when I pick up my guitar.
2: Oh, no.
3: She starts hissing and runs away.
0: Jason.
2: Oh.
0: Maybe we need a different hobby.
2: Or a music instructor.
0: Yeah, me. Keep practicing, bruh. Okay, anyway, thanks for listening. What else?
3: Stacy in Circleville said, my dog named Joe hates the wireless printer.
0: Yeah, I could see that.
2: Yeah, I mean, that's scary. All of a sudden, this machine is pushing things out like magic.
3: Yeah, he doesn't like it when you try to load it with paper, and he doesn't like it when anyone starts printing from
0: it. Yeah, for sure. I could see like a dog jumping and running away.
3: Julian Worthington said, my 100-pound moose of a dog is terrified of hair ties.
2: What?
0: Hair ties? Julie, are you shooting him at the thing? What's going on?
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12: Chances for showers with thunderstorms across central Ohio today, or high being held down to 80. We'll dry things out for tonight. Cloudy and a low at 65.
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1: Friday, yes! Yeah, listen, I know how to read a calendar, even though Hannah's on maternity leave, and I know it's Thursday, but this is New Music Friday on a Thursday, presented by Eagle Heating and Cooling. Okay. Rachel Lampa is the River artist and the guest co-host for the show. 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
3: My newest song is called Permission. And I feel like I've been waiting so long to put this song out, but we just haven't like totally gotten it right. But we wrote this 3 or 4 times, me and Ethan Holson, Andrew Rip. We write everything together. And I was like, I know that God has a song in my heart that he wants me to communicate something about giving permission. And I didn't know what it was. And a lot of writers would say, when you walk into a writing room, there's already a song there. Like God has already dropped a song into the room, and that it's our choice to like find it and grab it. And so we wrote like 5 different versions of Permission. We're like, what is this? We're like, it's not that, not that. And so my husband is a therapist.
1: Okay.
3: And, you know, we talk a lot about mental health, and we talk about having a sound mind and a sound heart. And we talk about how important it is to come as you are. So the words to the song are just, you've got permission to fall apart, to take up space, to speak from the heart, come exactly as you are, mm-hmm. you know, and that God will meet us wherever we are, that we don't have to show up in the perfect polished version of ourselves, that we can show up as messy with spaghetti sauce all over us.
1: Well, that's a reference to the story earlier of when Rachel was cooking and it was a white tank top that got the sauce all over it, and she showed her family and said, we're having pasta, obviously. Then she took it to Instagram. So you can be even that messy and come to God. You've got Permission. It's the brand new song from Rachel Lampa on the River Morning Show.

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1: Is that real? 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
2: True story. In the Bible, in the book of Mark, Jesus was at the temple watching people give their offerings. Lots of rich folks came by dropping big stacks of money into the collection box, feeling real proud of themselves.
3: Look at me, ka-chunk.
2: Right. It's not necessarily wrong to give like that, but they were really making a show of it, wanting the attention on themselves and not praising God. But then a quiet moment happened. A poor widow came forward. She didn't have much at all, just a couple small coins, but she gave everything she had, every last bit. And Jesus noticed her and told his disciples, "Truly, this widow has put in more than all the others." Why? Because it wasn't about the amount. Her gift was small in money, but huge in faith. She trusted God enough to give everything she had, even though it wasn't much by human standards. Her story shows that gratitude and generosity aren't about abundance. They're about the heart. Even in her poverty, she gave with trust and faith, and God noticed. And that's a true story.
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2: 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Should damn be living.

0: prayer. This is the River Morning Show. I'm Josh, and she is a river artist. She's the River Morning Show guest co-host through today. She is Rachel Lampa.
1: You gotta be somebody when I'm already somebody to you.
0: You are of Filipino and Irish? Okay, an Irish descent. You're from Colorado, but here in Ohio, not everybody follows with this. So here in Ohio, we are all about Ohio State football. Are you any kind of football fan at all? Do you care at all?
2: I have something to tell you.
0: If it has anything to do with that state up north, then you might be going through a tunnel.
2: I have something to tell you.
0: Oh, no!
2: I was born in Ann Arbor.
0: Ah! What? Rachel!
2: At the University of Michigan.
0: Holy smokes.
2: Oh. Yeah.
0: Who set this up? What in the world?
2: No, we should have caught this early. Like, it doesn't mean that I'm like a Let's Go Blue all the time, but it is a default for me. Mm-hmm. I married an Oregon Duck, so okay. I that's a fun one. I have a lot of fun cheering for the Ducks.
0: Yeah, but they're in the Big Ten now with Ohio State, and so except Michigan. Anyone.
2: I know. When you said that, I was like, oh, no.
0: Here we go.
2: I have to tell him.
0: Yep. It's like back in the day, Matt Hammett with Sanctus Real, you know, he's from Toledo, and so he was an Ohio State fan. But when his son Bowen was going through all of his heart trouble, they went to Ann Arbor. And so now they're like Michigan people, and I can't look him in the eye anymore. I'm like, I realize they saved your son, but what's the most important thing, Matt? But
2: yeah, exactly.
0: I mean, they helped you be born into the world, but can we get our priorities straight?
2: But yeah, there's ambulances for this.
0: Right, yeah. It could have been anyone. Could you go to an urgent care for that? Like something.
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14: Chances for showers with thunderstorms across central Ohio today are high, being held down to 80. We'll dry things out for tonight. Cloudy and a low at 65.
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0: Uplifting and encouraging the river. It's the River Morning Show, and it's been a ton of fun 2 days ago, yesterday, and today, all this week, hanging out with Rachel Lampa, River Morning Show guest co-host and river artist. But let's not get caught looking back. Let's look forward, Rachel. What is next? What are you pumped about? What are you looking forward to?
1: Vacation? That's the honest one.
0: Thank you for saying that. Just thank you for saying that.
1: We like to pop in some good little moments of rest and breathing and trips and excitement and adventure. I know you have kids, so it's like a lot of life is day by day. Mm-hmm. It's like what's coming next is fourth grade for Jax, second year of pre-K for Leo, you know, like these beautiful, blissfully boring things. But some of like the more, you know, exciting things, definitely an album. Putting this album out is going to be, it's going to be really fun, but it's also going to be pretty symbolic in a lot of ways. I had taken basically a 15-year hiatus, you can call it that, I thought I quit, and then I unquit.
0: Yeah, and God was like, we're not done yet, not yet.
1: Yes, exactly. So to be able to, you know, put out an album in a way where I feel free, I feel no pressure, I feel no expectation, I just feel that's just so healing and huge for me. We've got some shows here and there, but we don't have like a solid tour yet, so just kind of being out enjoying the gift of music on every level, on being able to sing, being able to play and write and perform, but also just like the thing that music does for me and you, like, and we get to connect and like share the goodness of God. It's just exciting to be part of that flow, you know?

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2: Now, there are days when things move along quite swimmingly, and there are days we have to hang on for dear life. This is the River Morning Show. My name is Josh. Those hang on days are the days we are reminded to never give up.
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2: So what are you praying for this morning? I would love to join you. Producer Mike would, River Chaplains would, and that we, ahead of this, put it on the River Morning Show Facebook group. And so you can comment there. You can call now. Valerie mentioned she's praying for her back pain to go away and for her anxiety to decrease. Honestly, sister, same. All right? And she's praying she can shake the negative. Cindy commented, my oldest daughter's been estranged from the family for the past 11 years. I'm praying God speaks to her heart and moves in a mighty way to restore the relationship. Please pray for us. And Cindy, we will be. And Carol mentioned, this is just a few of a ton of comments and prayer requests. Carol said, I'm praying for peace. I lost my husband recently. I'm okay, but I'm not great. And yet I know God is still good and he is on the throne. And Carol, we are joining with you in that prayer. So don't stop praying. What are you praying for this morning? Again, we'd love to join with you. 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

0: This is the River Morning Show, and it's okay if today feels like just a day you can barely put one foot in front of another, or you can string one word with another to try to make a sentence. The idea is perseverance, not perfection.
1: Don't stop praying!
0: So what are you praying for this morning? 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You can even go to the River Morning Show Facebook group. The conversation's going on there, where a bunch of other people are going to be seeing your requests, and we can all lift those to God together. Producer Mike is here. We've gotten some texts, and people have posted. Can't get to all of them, but what are some people dealing with, Sharon, this morning they want prayer for?
2: Wendy said, prayer that I can survive the school year, because
0: yes.
2: I'm teaching 30 to 35 freshmen daily, and not only that, but also my room is not air-conditioned.
0: Oh, my goodness.
2: It's not for the week, she says.
0: No, not at all. That was Wendy, you said? Wendy, yeah. We'll be praying for that. Thank you for sharing. Thanks for what you do, teaching those kids. My wife is a teacher. And you have to have the hugest heart,
2: yeah,
0: to love and teach those kids well, and I know you are, so thank you.
2: Robin said, I'm praying for a friend who is starting cancer treatment today, and also a coworker who is having surgery coming up.
0: Yeah, medical stuff is always top of mind. We'll be praying for them, absolutely.
2: Shelley said, I need some prayers for guidance. I'm trying to pass my bus driver CDL test and just failed it.
0: Oh.
2: I've been trying to get a job driving a school bus, and it's been 3 weeks of setbacks. I know God is in control, and I just pray that I'm going for the right job.
0: Yeah, yeah. Wisdom, discernment, direction, all of those things. We'll absolutely be praying, and it doesn't have to be just right, like right now when we're talking about this. When you have a prayer need or request, there are a couple of ways you can get it in. Of course, I mentioned again the River Morning Show Facebook group. 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But you don't stand alone. Of course, the most important piece is God is with you, and he knows, and he sees you, and he loves you. And the River and River Chaplains would love to stand with you as well when you get in touch with your prayer request.

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2: Yo, what's

0: verse 5, it says, come and see what God has done. And again in Mark 5:19, it says, tell them how much the Lord has done for you. Look and see what God has done in your life, in the lives of others around you. And again, pointing right back to scripture that every good thing and every perfect gift comes from above, from the Father of lights. And so this is just a great reminder to keep seeking Jesus and to see what great things God has done in our lives.
1: The story that made the song.
2: On the river. How to

0: the River Morning Show. My name is Josh, and this is some news you can use. The NFL is back in full swing. Last night, the season kicked off in Seattle with the Seahawks beating New England 13-10 in the opener. A.J. Brown, the receiver for New England, got me nothing for my fantasy team.
1: Yeah, he got hurt partway through the game.
0: Thanks for that!
1: Yeah.
0: Anyway, it's not what it's about today. The 49ers face the Rams in Melbourne, Australia. This is the first
1: is
0: NFL
1: the first one?
0: Yes,
1: yeah.
0: First NFL game. The game kicks off at 8:35 p.m. Eastern. And if you're like me, you're wondering, what in the world time is that in Australia? It's noon tomorrow.
1: Noon?
0: Tomorrow.
1: Oh my goodness.
0: Tonight's,
1: what?
0: Tonight's game at 8:30 is noon tomorrow in Australia.
1: That hurts my brain.
0: Yeah. I've always wondered, if you keep flying, because you can fly from here to there and you can like lose or gain it. If you keep flying, can you go back in time? If you keep going the direction, can you go back in time?
1: Is this Thoughts of an Overthinker?
0: No, it's anyway, moving on. You can see the game tonight on Netflix. Tonight's game is tomorrow in Australia. It is National School Picture Day today, and not necessarily your kids' school picture day, so don't panic. If you didn't see correspondents come home, it's not their day, okay? But this is like the national observance of school picture day. Here on the show, we wanted to share school pictures for the fun of it. Hannah's on maternity leave, no picture from her. Mike is, producer Mike was homeschooled, so no picture from him, so it leaves me to look
1: at. Got out of that one.
0: Got a goon picture myself. Go to the River Morning Show Facebook group. You can see a picture of me from first grade looking very surprised that it's picture day. And that's all I'll say. There have been a few people who have added their childhood school pictures. It makes me feel better about myself because now I'm not the only one who's put a picture up for the world to see. Everyone else's pictures are awesome. I'm sitting there looking like, huh? And then poof, they took the picture. So there's that. Apple has released its first ever foldable smartphone.
1: Why?
0: Because foldables are a thing. It's not a flip phone. It's a foldable. So when you unfold it, it's almost as big as a tablet.
1: Oh, I've seen one of those. One of my friends has one.
0: It's called the iPhone Duo. It's aimed at gamers and major multitaskers. The most basic model. This is the bottom barrel price for an iPhone Duo. $2,000.
1: Oh, my
0: That's
1: goodness.
0: The cheapest version. They go up in scale. The most expensive model includes 2 terabytes of storage, which is insane. $3,200.
1: Jeez.
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1: Hey.
0: Yes, it's a juke, but it's a value and purposeful juke. 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
9: The River Weather. Saw the front to making its way through, and the risk of showers and thunderstorms in place for the rest of today. They'll start to wind down by early tonight. High temperature for today near 80, the overnight low at 65, and then seeing some sunshine tomorrow, the high 80. For scattered showers late Friday night and showers with thunderstorms Saturday. I'm meteorologist Jennifer Naramore on Uplifting and Encouraging the River.
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0: Uplifting and encouraging the river. It's the River Morning Show. I'm Josh. Hannah's on maternity leave, but we're remembering when she was here with some of the best moments of the show.
1: And here's a happy heart story for you. 14-year-old Jory was camping with his family when they suddenly heard people yelling for help from a nearby river. A raft and paddleboard had crashed into a bridge pillar.
0: Oh, geez.
1: Throwing several people into the water.
0: Uh-huh.
1: Most made it to shore, but one man was being swept downstream. Jory did not hesitate. He took off running down the riverbank, carrying something he almost never brings with him on a camping trip. A lasso.
0: What?
1: He had just spent several months practicing his roping skills, thinking it was just something useful for his family's ranch life.
0: At what point do you leave and come back and go, forgot my lasso?
1: I know. So when he caught up to the man, Jory swung the rope and somehow snagged him on the very first try.
0: That's right, kid.
1: Later, he said he felt like God was guiding him through the whole thing, telling him, go get him. You've got this. I believe in you. And everyone made it home safe.
0: Love that.
1: And that's a happy heart story for you.
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1: sports schedules,
0: work schedules, in the middle of it all. 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

0: This is the River Morning Show, and good morning. I'm Josh. It is amazing to see a community, a family, come together. At this time last week on the show, you were helping to crush the mega match during the River's Fall Share-a-thon. That was a journey. Lots of mountaintop moments, and we're so grateful. 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

0: uplifting and encouraging the river. This is the River Morning Show. I'm Josh. Hannah is on maternity leave, and I want to know, how are you feeling this morning? Maybe you're excited for the day, or maybe you are dreading the day. Probably somewhere in between, but I want to leave room for those two extremes as well. Like, if things are going to be awesome or terrible today. Would you say, though, no matter where you find yourself on that spectrum, you have enough hope? Probably not. We could all use more hope. And that's why River artist and River Morning Show guest co-host Rachel Lampa is here, joining from her home in Nashville. She wants to help you and me find hope.
1: So I'm 41 years old. Like, I've been praying for a long time, you know, and I've never quite thought to do this. And there's this, this prayer book that it's all about declarations. So some of them are super specific to, like, you know, it's a prayer over a disease, or a prayer over a child, or it's a prayer for an upcoming job or finances or something like that. So you pray very specifically, but the thing about it that's different is it's not me saying, please, oh, please, oh, please, oh, please, oh, please, God, you know? It's me saying, this is the goodness that I already know about you. These are the ways that you've always shown up for me. So I believe that you will hear me in my prayer. I believe that you already know the desires of my heart. And I believe that your will be done.
0: Yeah.
1: And for some reason, like, that just really shifted. It shifted my anxiety. That's where I think we can all maybe feel a little bit of that, is I've had really bad anxiety. And instead of me laying there at night being like, please, oh, please, oh, please, oh, please, right, fix this, change it, end it, which I think is okay sometimes. some say prayer doesn't change things, it changes you.
0: Yes, I absolutely agree with that. This is River Morning Show guest co-host and River artist Rachel Lampa helping you and me to find hope this morning. All right, go on.
1: Something about the confidence that we need to remind ourselves that we can have in who he is. I think that has changed everything. So praying in confidence, praying with belief already, praying with declaration is a way that I've found a lot of hope recently.
0: It's interesting, and tell me if I'm crazy, because this is your story, not mine, but it reminds me of the beginning of the Lord's Prayer. You know, Father in heaven,
1: yeah,
0: may your name be kept holy, may your kingdom come, your will be done. It puts myself underneath the kingship of Jesus and go, okay, this is your story, and now I bring to you my requests, and remembering who he is before I ask him.
1: And how cool that God would give us that prayer, because he knew that we're going to forget. And it's so kind of God.
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0: I'm Josh. Hannah's on maternity leave. This is the River Morning Show. And sometimes fun looks like a friend. It sounds like a song, and it's only 5 feet tall. I don't know why I just mentioned the height, but anyway. It's Rachel Lampa. She is the River Morning Show guest co-host. You also recently, I mean, if we want to turn the clock way back, you know, you brought back another legend from the, I'm going to say this, and you're going to punch me through this screen, from the turn of the century. Okay. You and Stacey Orrico teaming up for one of your original, like, smash hits. What a mind job that is. Like, whoa, what just happened?
1: I know. I felt the same way, actually. I was like, no way, really? You really want... So I'd already recorded Blessed, too. I wanted to re-release Blessed. And I was like, man, I really want somebody to sing on this. Like, I just, you know, I was like, I've heard myself sing this 5,000,000. Mm-hmm. You know, we're like, okay, let's think about who we would want. And we didn't really talk about it again. And then Stacey called me and said, hey, I want to come to Nashville and go to a show. And so I was like, I will take you up on that if you will come and sing Blessed with me. And she's like, are you kidding me? She hasn't been in the studio in years and years and years. We have never sung a song together. We've been best friends since the year 2000.
0: Yeah, thank you.
1: Mm-hmm. And we always toured together. We were together all the time. We lived together. We were always together. But for some reason, we like never found the song that we wanted to sing together. So I was like, how about we start here and maybe doing this together? But she was like, immediately, yes. Tell me when to get to come. And so it was a blast. I mean, she's world-class singer. She sang this whole song in under an hour, and then we got to hang out the rest of the day. But that's, it was so just, I'm so pumped.
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0: I want God to take that hard thing away. I'm Joe. It's uplifting and encouraging the river. And you know, I've prayed that prayer so many times. I'm in a tough situation and I'm praying, God, please just fix this. I can't deal with this anymore. And I'm learning that sometimes God allows us to go through things because he wants to teach us something through them. Something like patience. When you think about it, for me, when I pray for patience, I very seldom ever get it immediately. God gives me the opportunity to learn patience, to practice patience through those hard seasons. And it doesn't mean that God caused those situations to happen, but it means that he could still use it. So for me now, when I'm in a tough situation or a thing that I want God to remove, I've started asking God, like, what can you teach me through this? Because sometimes the very thing that I'm praying for God to remove is the thing that he's using to grow me.
1: 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I'm Ty Higgins. Our very own Joel Penorwood is in Washington, D.C. with the Ohio Farm Bureau Young Ag Professionals Leadership Experience. 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
3: Yeah, right now, number one big thing is Farm Bill. 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And of course, number two is going to be input costs, fertilizer and chemicals and seed, and just keeps going up and up and up. And being able to pay for all that, especially just starting out with low capital, I'm going to deal what I can deal with it and talk what I can and see what I can get done.
2: Reporting from our nation's capital, I'm Joel Penorwood.
1: Thanks, Joel. 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
11: The river weather. We saw the front making its way through with a risk of showers and thunderstorms in place for the rest of today. They'll start to wind down by early tonight. High temperature for today near 80, the overnight low at 65, and then seeing some sunshine tomorrow, the high 80. More scattered showers late Friday night and showers with thunderstorms Saturday. I'm meteorologist Jennifer Naramore. On Uplifting and Encouraging the River.
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1: 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Life

0: Okay, you know that feeling when you lose something and you're thinking, how is this even possible? I literally just had it. I'm Joe. It's uplifting and encouraging the river. I'm talking about things like, you know, when you lose your keys or your wallet or your cell phone, how frustrating that can be. Well, I tell you what, Canada has us all beat. Earlier this summer, a tree-covered island showed up off the coast of British Columbia, and this wasn't some tiny island. It was about the size of two football fields. It disappeared. And the good news is they found it again. Turns out the island wasn't missing. It was moving. So officials say it floated about 18 miles over 15 days before eventually settling along another shoreline. So I just want to encourage you today, next time you lose your keys, give yourself a break, because at least you didn't lose an island.
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0: Uplifting and encouraging. The River.

The things our dogs get into. I'm Joe. It's Uplifting and Encouraging the River. And I feel like I talk about this often. You won't believe what my dog got into this morning. I was actually late for work about it. You can hear what it is coming up here in three songs. It's Matt Maher on the River.

0: The things our pets get into. I'm Joe. It's uplifting and encouraging the river. You know, you are more than welcome to join the show, share what your pet got into. 800-609-1049. We're on Facebook, River Middays with Joe. This morning, though, I feel like I say this a lot about my dog, Zoe. She's a handful. She's 12. And every single day of her life, I'm like, wow, you are a lot of work. This morning, my dog has eaten a variety of things. The main thing comes to mind. She, a few years ago, she ate a razor blade. And I don't know how. I didn't ask questions. I took her into the vet, and she had this, like, razor blade that was, like, bent in her stomach. She somehow passed it and lived. So it was amazing. This morning, though, couldn't find her, but I could kind of hear her chewing on something. Turns out she found, like, an ant trap that she was chewing on. And I get nervous, too, because, like, the sole purpose of those ant traps are to, obviously, take care of ants. So I pull it out of her mouth. I start kind of Googling, what can I do? My dad is, like, a pest control guy. So I called him up, and I asked him, what's in these ant traps? Is there anything to worry about? He goes, ah, no, she's probably fine. She didn't eat any of it, so she's good. But it's, like, one thing after another. I can't control this dog. So if there's something that your pet got into, I was actually late for work today because I was trying to figure out, do I need to take her to MedVet or what? So if your pet got into something, you can join the show, 800-609-1049, or on Facebook, River Middays with Joe.
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10: The River Weather. to making its way through, and the risk of showers and thunderstorms in place for the rest of today. They'll start to wind down by early tonight. High temperature for today near 80, the overnight low at 65, and then seeing some sunshine tomorrow, the high 80. More scattered showers late Friday night, and showers with thunderstorms Saturday. I'm meteorologist Jennifer Naramore on Uplifting and Encouraging the River.
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0: On the night you're falling all to pieces, you can bring your lonely heart to Jesus. What if I told you that I believe it?
1: The thing that your dog got into that they definitely weren't supposed to do it. I tell you what, not even your dog. It could be your pet. Your cat could have gotten into something. So what about that for you? 800-609-1049. We're on Facebook, River Middays with Joe. My dog Zoe this morning, I was late for work because she got into an ant trap. And the thing is, like, it's not even the worst thing she's ever eaten. She ate a razor blade a few years ago. Made it through. I don't know how. It's just God's grace that was able to happen. So if your pet got into something, join the show. Tammy, thanks so much for calling in.
2: I was at work one day, and I nearly closed my bathroom door. And at this time, I don't know why, but I forgot to close my bathroom door. When I came home, the dog got into the shampoo, the conditioner, the body wash, the toothpaste. It was all over my bathroom. It took me forever to clean all that stuff up because, you know, as soon as you put water on it, all stuff up. It took me forever to clean that bathroom. But at least it smelled good.

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1: How did you know you were getting old? Amy, how about you?
2: So I'm a teacher, and the kids had to interview somebody who was born before 1986. And I noticed one of my kids brought their paper back, and they had written 1979. I was like, hey, that's the year I was born. And he goes, yeah, I had to interview my grandma because my mom's not old enough.
3: Oh, my goodness. Oh.

0: uplifting and encouraging the river. I'm Joe. Okay, so if you have a pet, at some point, they're probably going to get into something they're not supposed to. My dog Zoe has a big list of things that she finds herself getting into. We've gone to MedVet. I should, at this point, MedVet should just start giving punch cards out because we're there so often. And I thought that there was a chance we were going to have to go this morning. My dog Zoe found an ant trap that we have in our apartment, and I caught her chewing on it and had to call my dad. I was like, hey, if there was some poison that got out of this ant trap, what do I do? And he said, well, not going to say that it's 100% nothing won't happen, but the chances are good she's going to be fine. So I just put her in her kennel, and we'll be fine. So, but it's not the first time. One time she ate a razor blade, and by God's grace, she made it through. So the list just goes on and on for things that she's gotten into. So what about your pet? 800-609-1049 or on Facebook, River Middays with Joe. Terry in Plain City, thanks for calling in.
1: Hi, Joe. I was taking my morning pills, and right now I'm taking seaweed tablets. And I had three of them and some other pills in a little bowl, and I was sitting there doing something else. And then I realized my cat had her little face in the bowl, and she had eaten two of them and was going after the third one. So I Googled it, and it said, well, they may throw up. Nothing really bad will happen. So she didn't throw up, but she never gets a chance to eat my little seaweed tablets anymore.
0: Do you think it might have been, like, I think a cat's liking fish, and it might have had, like, a little fishy scent to it? Is that, do you think, what's drawn your cat to it?
1: Well, it sort of smells like algae, like hay or something. So there definitely was a smell, and she just chomping right up.
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0: 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My dog Zoe got into an ant trap this morning. I thought I was going to have to take her to med vet. I didn't. She's fine. But what about for you? Katrina, thanks so much for calling in.
1: Hi, Joe. She, about a month ago, killed a skunk in the backyard as she was supposed to be doing her morning potty break.
0: Okay.
1: And, of course, she got sprayed.
0: Oh, man. I wouldn't even know where to begin on getting rid of skunk smell.
1: There is a shampoo made for that that you can buy at PetSmart. However, it takes several washings before it actually comes out. The worst part was because she killed it, the scent was also in her mouth.
0: Oh, no.
1: So, like, you definitely didn't want her breathing anywhere near you for several weeks. It was awful.
0: That shampoo company's going to have to come out with a toothpaste next.
1: Something.
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2: 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The beans picking up 18 to 19 cents and wheat 6 to 7 cents to the good. I'm Ty Higgins. 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
12: The River Weather.
13: We saw
12: front making its way through, and the risk of showers and thunderstorms in place for the rest of today. They'll start to wind down by early tonight. High temperature for today near 80, the overnight low at 65, and then seeing some sunshine tomorrow, the high 80. More scattered showers late Friday night, and showers with thunderstorms Saturday. I'm meteorologist Jennifer Naramore on Uplifting and Encouraging the River.
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1: If you have a pet, you know at some point they're going to get into something they shouldn't get into. 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You could also share about it on Facebook, River Middays with Joe. Terry, thanks so much for calling in.
2: Hi, Joe. My pet is a Boston Terrier, and one evening after she came in from her pen doing her business, and I let her in, and we always snuggle up on the couch to watch TV for an hour or so before we go to bed. We went in and got in our spot, put my hand on her, and she had welts all over her. Terrified me. Called that emergency vet, and they said, I said, as I'm talking to you, she's swelling up. Her eyes are going shut. They said, drive carefully, get here as quickly as possible. Okay. We walked in the front door. They took one look at her. The vet scooped her up and went to the back room. They treated her. I was there until 2 o'clock in the morning. They treated her for an allergy. They had no idea what it was. They said, maybe a bite. We don't know, but we need to treat the symptoms. And she got shots and everything else. Granddaughter, 11 years old, came out the next morning. And I was telling her about it. She started on her tablet looking it up, and she started reading back all the symptoms to me. We have a pumpkin vine that has grown into her pen. She ate the pumpkin flower.
3: Oh, no.
2: They are very toxic to dogs, but we can eat them. But she pinpointed it within 5 minutes of poking it on the tablet, and she just started, because she looked in the pen, and well, she's here all the time, so she knew the pumpkin patch was going into her pen.
1: That's good to know, especially this time of year, as more and more pumpkins are going to start popping up.
2: Oh yeah, one vine can go 50 feet. So anyway, we're very thankful. Didn't get much sleep that night, but I'm very thankful, and now we know what, I'm 99.9% sure it was. She ate the pumpkin, like my granddaughter said.

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0: This is my story. I have been knocked down a million and one times, and I need help if I'm going to run this race. And I love that Hebrews says we can fix our eyes on Jesus, who is the author and perfecter of our faith. He's the one who set this race out for us to run, and he is faithful to help us run this race. He is the one who will be our strength and be our endurance. So if you're thinking about giving up today, fix your eyes on Jesus and keep going.
1: The story that made the song.
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0: 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Maybe it's been in your car. 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

0: God.
1: Uplifting and encouraging the river. I'm Joe. You know, as we think about 9/11 tomorrow, remember the people that were we lost, the families who were changed forever, and honestly, a pain that so many people still carry today. I was thinking about another tragedy that happened a little before then. The Oklahoma City bombing happened when I was a kid. And I heard a story that, I gotta be honest, I don't know if I could do what she did. Her name's Kathy. She lost both of her grandsons in that bombing. She carried grief and she carried anger for years. But eventually it was her faith in Jesus that caused her to make a choice that I think I would have a hard time making. She chose to forgive. And eventually, she became friends with one of the people convicted in that bombing. She even opened up her home to his teenage son when he was struggling. And I can't imagine losing someone that you love in such a way. And I certainly can't imagine kind of grace and forgiveness afterwards. But one thing it reminds me, even though something terrible happens, God can still do something with broken pieces.
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5: The River Weather. We still have a front to make it its way through, and the risk of showers and thunderstorms in place for the rest of today. They'll start to wind down by early tonight. High temperature for today near 80, the overnight low at 65, and then seeing some sunshine tomorrow, the high 80. More scattered showers late Friday night and showers with thunderstorms Saturday. I'm meteorologist Jennifer Naramore. On uplifting and encouraging the river.
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1: Well, I want you to look at that salsa and say, that is not me. Mm. I'm not the free stuff. I'm the expensive guacamole. Because Jesus looked at you and said, worth it. You are top shelf avocados, friend.
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0: Some words are obviously tougher to say than others. I'm Joe. It's uplifting and encouraging. The river. And maybe you have one of those words, that word that whenever you have to say it, whenever you have to read it, you kind of get a little nervous because you're going to say it wrong. For me, I just learned this morning. The word tragedy is tough for me to say. I have to really slow down. Even still, I probably have said it wrong so many times. So I have a hard time with that one. So what about you? 800-609-1049. 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Or you can tell me about it on Facebook, River Middays with Joe. Diane, thanks for calling the show. What's that word for you?
1: The word that I have the hardest time saying is when you need to take money out of your checking account, a withdrawal. I go up and I'm like, I have to make a
0: duh. You know what? Just take money out of my account.
1: Just take that out.
0: Maybe you could use like the word extraction or something. Like extract some money from my account, please.
1: Oh, yeah, that's a good word. But I also, a pet peeve that I have is when people say specific, and what they say is Pacific. And I'm like, no, Pacific is an ocean. Specific is an item. And I also have a really hard time with rural, because I grew up in a really, really, really small town. And a lot of our addresses were rural route 3 or something. And yeah, I could never get that one right either.
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0: listen to as a family. My son and I, was heading to drop him off in wrestling practice, and we were listening, and he's like, hey, let's make sure we go. And I'm like, all right. So I made sure I did. I'm Curtis, and I am the river.
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0: River. I'm Joe. Thinking about the word that you struggle saying, that word that you can't pronounce. 800-609-1049 or on Facebook, River Middays with Joe. Jeannie, thanks for calling in.
1: Just thinking about this phrase yesterday. I can't say, so when you write something and you go back and review it, make changes,
0: right.
1: You edited it. edited it. I can't stop my tongue from edited it. I edited it.

Everybody has that word they struggle with saying. I'm Joe. It's uplifting and encouraging the river. For me, that word is tragedy. I can't say it at a regular speed. I got to really slow down and focus on it. Even then, I still have a really hard time with it. So what about for you? 800-609.

0: 1049 or on Facebook, River Middays with Joe. Jasmine, thanks for calling in.
1: The word, I guess, for us, it was I still can't find it. It's interpreter. So we had just moved here, and I guess there was a movie. So my husband and I, we were trying to rent a movie, and this came out. And so the lady couldn't understand us what they were saying. So we had to, like, write it down and give it to her.
0: You needed an interpreter to see the movie, The Interpreter.
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7: The River Weather. We still have a front to make it its way through, and the risk of showers and thunderstorms in place for the rest of today. They'll start to wind down by early tonight. High temperature for today near 80, the overnight low at 65, and then seeing some sunshine tomorrow, the high 80. More scattered showers late Friday night, and showers with thunderstorms Saturday. I'm meteorologist Jennifer Naramore. On uplifting and encouraging the river.
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0: On the night you're falling all to pieces, you can bring your lonely heart to Jesus. What if I told you that I believe it?
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0: 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And it reminds us that even, you know, during all of these crazy challenges that we're experiencing, that we need to have faith and that the Lord's going to pull us through. I am Colleen, and I am the river.
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1: It's Toby Mac on Uplifting and Encouraging the River. 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
1: How did you know you were getting old? Amy, how about you?
2: So I'm a teacher, and the kids had to interview somebody who was born before 1986. And I noticed one of my kids brought their paper back, and they had written 1979. I was like, hey, that's the year I was born. And he goes, yeah, I had to interview my grandma because my mom's not old enough.
3: Oh, my goodness. Oh.

0: Okay, ladies, let's be honest. It has probably been a minute since you got a night with the girls to relax, to laugh, to be encouraged, and to just be together, because life gets busy and you lose track of things like that sometimes. So that's why right now you've got a chance to win that much needed girls' night. I'm Haley on the River, and the River Ladies' Nights are coming up September 23rd in Worcester and September 24th in Circleville. And when you share why you so desperately need a girls' night, you could just win two tickets, one for you and one for your bestie or your mom or your sister or your Bible study buddy or whoever that best gal in your life is. The River Ladies Night is going to be really fun. River artists Natalie Lane and Tasha Layton are going to be bringing the music and the encouragement. So I know this is the kind of night that you are due for. So share why you so desperately need that girls' night with your bestie at 800-609-1049. And you might just win one. The River.
1: 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September corn's closing in today up 6 1/4 at 5:14. December corn's up 6 at 5:33 3/4. September soybeans up 20 3/4 at 13:16. November soybeans up 22 3/4 at 13:32 1/4. September wheat's up 12 at 7:23 1/4. And December wheat's up 12 1/2 at 7:41 1/4. 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
12: The River Weather. So I have a front to make it its way through, and the risk of showers and thunderstorms in place for the rest of today. They'll start to wind down by early tonight. High temperature for today near 80, the overnight low at 65, and then seeing some sunshine tomorrow, the high 80. More scattered showers late Friday night, and showers with thunderstorms Saturday. I'm meteorologist Jennifer Naramore on Uplifting and Encouraging the River.
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0: The days are here where you can finally justify wearing your favorite hoodie.
1: Yay!
2: 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They're on the river now.

0: good. The River Ladies Nights are coming September 23rd and September 24th. September 23rd in Worcester, September 24th in Circleville. And they are going to be awesome nights. I'm Haley on the River. And right now, when you're sharing why you and your bestie so desperately need that girls' night, you got a chance to win. And Mary's on the phone. How's it going today, Mary?
1: I'm great. How are you?
0: I'm doing good. Thanks. And what part of Ohio are you listening from today?
1: Johnstown.
0: Okay. Mary from Johnstown. Tell me why you and your bestie are due for a girls' night.
2: Because between us, we have 7 kids, and we're both single mothers, and that should say it all.
0: Oh, my goodness. Bless you both. That is quite the job. What is your bestie's name?
1: Heaven.
0: Well, it sounds like you and Heaven definitely deserve a girls' night together. And you just won one. You're going to the River Ladies' Night.
1: Yay! Woo-hoo! I went to the last one. It was great.
0: Oh, good. Okay, cool. So you kind of know what to expect, but even we'll be a little different this time. Tasha Layton's going to be there bringing the encouragement. Natalie Lane going to be bringing some music. It's going to be a really sweet night.
1: All right. Thank you so much.
0: All right. Just like Mary did, you're going to have a chance to win your way into River Ladies Night. Just listen to the afternoon show tomorrow starting around 4:15.

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how 200 pizzas turned into 200 opportunities to give back, and the local Ohio restaurant that'll help you look on the bright side today. That is coming up in two songs on the river. Hey.

0: Look on the bright side.
1: I'm Haley on the river, helping you look on the bright side by reminding you that there are still good people and good things happening in the world. And sometimes it looks like 200 accidental pizzas. Yeah, that is a lot of pizza. Over Labor Day weekend, this happened at a local Ohio pizza shop, Little Italy in Groveport. They had a little mix-up and found themselves with 200 pizzas ready to eat and nowhere to go. It sounds like it was a thing where they needed the pizzas for 10 p.m. and had them at 10 a.m. So, not great. This also equaled to about $3,000 in losses for the business. But instead of letting all that food go to waste, they turned the pizzas into lemonade. They loaded them up and they just decided to make special deliveries in their community. They took pizzas to fire and police stations and hospitals and local businesses. They even let community members know that they could just come in and claim a pizza free of charge on a first come basis. And people were pumped, as you would be, about free pizza. And what turned out to be a mistake actually ended up being something that made a lot of people smile. You know, could have been just 200 wasted pizzas turned into 200 opportunities to give back, showing that, as Little Italy shared, sometimes things don't go to plan, but there's usually a way to make something good out of it.
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Two River artists going to be there, Natalie Lane and this artist, Tasha Layton. Meet me in the valley.

0: love the river. 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And you guys have really helped me with that. I'm Marissa. I'm from Westerville, Ohio, and I am the river.
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0: As we approach the 25th anniversary of 9/11, today I'm thinking back 25 years ago to September 10th, 2001, the day before the world changed forever. I'm Haley on the river, and I just think about how that day, it was an ordinary one for so many. For me, so ordinary, I can't recall anything about it. On September 10th, 2001, people were simply going about their lives. And it just reminds me that none of us know the future. Bad, good, we never know what tomorrow will hold. We only ever have the day, the moment that we are in, to love and to smile and to give thanks, to try. And part of that feels scary and anxiety inducing, but I think it's also really beautiful. It helps me remember that every single second I get is a gift, and all I can do with the future is try my best to trust God with it. Because the only thing I know for sure is that this is the day that the Lord has made. This day, right now. So I will rejoice and be glad in it.
1: 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I was at the airport last week, waiting to board, when an airport employee came by sweeping the floors and made my jaw drop. For some reason, a big shiny quarter on the ground caught my attention, and then I watched as he swept it into his dustpan like it was just another piece of trash. 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
15: Mid 60s on our overnight low. We'll have some clouds hanging around. A little bit of fog in the morning on Friday. Then we get a mix of sunshine and clouds, and we're expecting low 80s. Showers and thunderstorms rolling through on Saturday, but we should be sunny on Sunday. I'm meteorologist Steve Hamilton on Uplifting and Encouraging the River.
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0: I'm Haley on the river, and here's something that's good to know today.
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0: You know that when you have a medical emergency, you call 911. But when you or someone you know is having a mental health or emotional crisis, there's another number that you can call, and it is 988. 988 is the Suicide and Crisis Lifeline in Ohio, and September is a month dedicated to prevention. It's kind of wild. In just the few years that 988 has been around, there have been hundreds of thousands of interactions, and we know there are so many more struggling who have yet to reach out. So if that is you today, struggling, no, it is okay not to be okay. And you're not alone. What's really cool about calling 988 here in Ohio is that it's very likely you will speak to a fellow Ohioan. It's a trained specialist, but it's somebody who is local. So it very much feels like neighbors helping neighbors. 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
1: You know how you get free salsa with your chips at a taco restaurant?
2: Yeah.
1: Well, I want you to look at that salsa and say, that is not me. I'm not the free stuff. I'm the expensive guacamole. Because Jesus looked at you and said, worth it. You are top shelf avocados, friend.
2: Okay.

0: Say that again, please.
1: Say that again.
2: I'm Haley on the river, and I don't know who needs to hear this, but you're allowed to be excited that your kids are back in school and out of the house and still miss those summer days when everyone was home together. Both can be true.
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14: Mid-60s on our overnight low. We'll have some clouds hanging around. A little bit of fog in the morning on Friday. Then we get a mix of sunshine and clouds, and we're expecting low 80s. Showers and thunderstorms rolling through on Saturday, but we should be sunny on Sunday. I'm meteorologist Steve Hamilton on Uplifting and Encouraging the River.
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2: Hey, this is Jeremy Camp. I was actually scrolling through Instagram and I saw all these people saying revival is happening now. There's sold out stadiums everywhere. And although I know that revival happens, crowds could happen from that, but really revival is, it starts with us, starts with our heart, saying, God, I want to walk in purity. I want to walk in holiness and truly stepping out in that. So my encouragement, not that you can't have big crowds, and big crowds don't actually always equal revival. It begins with our heart. So check your heart and say, God, what do you want to do with me so I can walk in the fullness of who you are?
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1: 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It's such a blessing to me. I'm Connie. I am the river.
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This song came in at number 4 on last weekend's River Music Team Top 20. 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
14: It's been a long year, it almost took me down, I swear.

Isn't it interesting how sometimes the closed doors are the things that you end up most thankful for? It's Leanna Crawford on the river. Thank God.

0: On the night you're falling all to pieces, you can bring your lonely heart to Jesus. What if I told you that I believe it?
1: As we approach the 25th anniversary of 9/11, today I'm thinking back 25 years ago to September 10th, 2001, the day before the world changed forever. I'm Haley on the river, and I just think about how that day, it was an ordinary one for so many. For me, so ordinary, I can't recall anything about it. On September 10th, 2001, people were simply going about their lives. And it just reminds me that none of us know the future. Bad, good, we never know what tomorrow will hold. We only ever have the day, the moment that we are in, to love and to smile and to give thanks, to try. And part of that feels scary and anxiety inducing, but I think it's also really beautiful. It helps me remember that every single second I get is a gift, and all I can do with the future is try my best to trust God with it. Because the only thing I know for sure is that this is the day that the Lord has made. This day, right now. So I will rejoice and be glad in it.
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9: Mid 60s on our overnight low. We'll have some clouds hanging around. A little bit of fog in the morning on Friday. Then we get a mix of sunshine and clouds, and we're expecting low 80s. Showers and thunderstorms rolling through on Saturday, but we should be sunny on Sunday. I'm meteorologist Steve Hamilton on Uplifting and Encouraging the River.
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3: And this is the story behind our song, Stepping Stones.
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3: This song came from one of the hardest seasons of our lives. About a year before writing the song, I was diagnosed with a chronic illness and everything slowed down in a way we couldn't control. I didn't understand why it was happening and I wrestled with God a lot during that time. But in the middle of that, I felt God pull closer to me than ever before.
5: We hope this song is a reminder that growth doesn't always look like a straight line. It's uneven, uncomfortable, and often disguised as failure. In those moments, we hope this song meets you exactly where you're at to remind you that what the enemy meant for evil, God will turn around for your good.
1: The story that made the song.
0: On the river. When I look

what putting the wrong contacts in taught me about being adaptable. And there's a verse for that. I'm Haley. That's coming up in two songs on the river.

0: I put my contacts in the wrong eyes. Yeah, I really did that. It's the river. I'm Haley. And the thing was, I didn't even realize in the moment that I did it. Eventually, though, I was like, things kind of look a little blurry. And I told myself that they would just settle eventually. And sure enough, as the day went on, my contacts bugged me less and less. It was only the next morning when I confirmed that I had, in fact, spent a full day with the wrong lens in one eye, because I wear different prescriptions in each eye, and so my count was off. And even though I had felt like things were off at first, at some point, without me really even noticing, my brain just adjusted and decided it was fine to have the wrong contact lenses in. And this is the great superpower of being human. We are really good at adapting. But as they say, with great power comes great responsibility, because sometimes you realize that you have adapted to something that maybe you shouldn't. And there's a verse for that. So Isaiah 5 verse 20, it says, "Woe to those who call evil good and good evil, who put darkness for light and light for darkness, who put bitter for sweet and sweet for bitter." So some context. My understanding of Isaiah chapter 5, it is a song slash poem that gives this picture of a vineyard that doesn't produce what was expected of it. And it's a comparison to God and his people. The woe in verse 20 is one of the things that has gotten in the way of God's people being what he hoped they would be. Thinking of what is bad as good, thinking of what is wrong as right. So like my contact lens in the wrong eye, letting something that once felt off, uncomfortable, or even wrong start to feel normal. And I didn't know that this little mix-up was going to remind me of something so deep, but it did, that you have the superpower of adaptability. Use it to better yourself instead of letting it keep you stuck in something less than what God wants for you.
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0: are Brent and Sherry on Uplifting and Encouraging the River.
1: I don't think this is going to surprise anybody. What restaurant has more fights than any other restaurant?
0: The restaurant of Charles Edward Cheese.
1: You have nailed it. Nice job. Yeah, it's Chuck E. Cheese.
0: Anyone who's taking their children there.
1: Police around the country, surprisingly high number of Chuck E. Cheese. It's by far more fights. And I think it's made for it.
0: It's made for it. I mean, and just your children, just that whole scrum.
1: Yeah.
0: And then you pour alcohol on it with whomever decides to imbibe on that. Yes.
1: And then all the buzzers and beeping.
0: Yes.
1: And the animatronic animals.
0: It is. It just screams, fight, fight, fight, fight, fight. Let's get it started.
1: Let's get it started, shall we?

0: Uplifting and encouraging music is on the river.
1: And this is the story that made the song.
0: We are messengers.
2: I've done a lot of things in my life that have brought acclaim or honor or glory to me and my talents and my abilities. But I know this, and the scriptures remind me, that the only things that really matter and that will only remain when all is said and done . So friends, whatever we do today, let it be informed by those three things, by faith, hope, love. Those things matter, they last, they're permanent, and through Jesus, they change the world.
1: The story that made the song.
0: On the river. Still

0: I am a recently converted person to the river, and I just love every minute of it. It's just inspirational, and it just makes my day. 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I'm Sonia, and I am the river.
1: Lives are changed when you give to the river. 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

0: It's Brant and Sherry on the river.
1: Here's a reminder for you. I needed to hear this too. Your work is sacred. Make no mistake. Don't think that, well, if I work at a church, it's sacred, or if I do Christian branded, whatever. No. What you're doing, serving people, because you are in some capacity, you're serving the people you work for, potentially, but you're also serving people you work with, vendors, clients, customers, co-workers. This is all a part of God's plan for us. It is sacred. It is meaningful. It's not like, oh, this doesn't count. No. This is where it really counts.
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8: 60s on our overnight low. We'll have some clouds hanging around. A little bit of fog in the morning on Friday. Then we get a mix of sunshine and clouds, and we're expecting low 80s. Showers and thunderstorms rolling through on Saturday, but we should be sunny on Sunday. I'm meteorologist Steve Hamilton on Uplifting and Encouraging the River.
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1: The River. We're Brant and Sherry.
2: Some guys are just super cool when it comes to cars and stuff.
3: That's true, yeah.
2: That's very cool. I respect it. I don't have it. Mm-hmm. I tried. I don't have it.
3: You tried?
2: Oh, yeah.
3: Okay.
2: My stepdad was a little disappointed when I was complaining about how my car was smoking and stuff. And he was like, well, look, your oil. You don't have any oil.
3: Yeah.
2: And so I was like, okay, well, I'll fix that. And then it still was smoking. I'm like, that didn't fix it. You still don't have any oil because you put it into the transmission fluid thing.
3: Oh, okay. So you're definitely not a car guy.
2: I have a, that's kind of begun my lifelong hate affair with cars. Right. My compass. I did learn something about oil, though. I don't understand. Oh, I'm not an automotive engineer, clearly. Mm-hmm. We need it, though, because everything just grinds against each other without it. And then things start smoking and they get ruined. Mm-hmm. It's destroyed. I can't think of a better analogy for grace. Like, you hear songs about it, maybe you hear people talking about it, but that it's the oil. Like, just being a little graceful with people in your own home or with your coworkers, just a little grace. We don't have much of it in our culture anymore. Just that's what has been stripped.
3: That's true.
2: And things are smoking and stuff's happening in the engine and noises are going on. And it's not good. But all I can do is go, look what the grace God's shown me. Now, I want to manifest that towards other people. I've got to be doing that. It really is the thing that keeps this thing going. The light.

0: It's Brant and Sherry on the river.
1: So not like a big shock or anything, but this blue check mark guy on Twitter made some comment about somebody, and then they're like, you have to take that back. And so he was so sorry.
0: Okay.
1: Basically, he said, how do you say it? Like, I'm sorry that I said, I take it back.
0: Okay.
1: I'm sorry I said that, but what I was saying was more complex. I don't think some of you understood really the meaning of what I was getting at here. So once again, it strikes me like I got to catch myself making faux apologies.
0: Mm-hmm.
1: Whenever it's, but I was, you know, you really, it should be the apology that I should offer if I'm really being sorry is I'm not going to do that again. And I'm sorry I did that to you. And here's what I understand I've done. And that's got to stop. So thank you for helping me change. I mean, there's not going to be but you're not smart enough to understand me. It's not going to be part of an apology.
0: So
1: it's not genuine.
0: Not bright.
1: No.
2: Thank you.
3: Saying thank you doesn't cover it.
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0: Brant and Sherry on uplifting and encouraging the river.
1: It is time for Brant's three things. I have an awesome fanfare. Where is it? Here it is.
0: Right there. There it is. Yes.
1: Found it. Just in time. Brant's three things today. Three traits of, and I was reminded by this because I asked a question on Facebook yesterday about honorable men.
0: Mm-hmm.
1: Do you know anyone who's honorable? And I'm not talking about celebrities. Like, I just want people to know, like, honestly, and I asked this on Facebook. Love the responses. Do you know an honorable man? I had someone complain, what about honorable women? I'm like, that's fine, but
0: yes.
1: You know what I'm trying to do is encourage people to be honorable. I'm trying to encourage men, other men, to be honorable. And so having people say, I like this in a man helps a man to do more of it.
0: Yes, and it's okay to focus on that.
1: It sure is. So that's what we did. But three things that kept popping up in people's little stories. I just asked for like one little paragraph. They're fascinating to read, by the way, if you want to read it. But one that came up repeatedly was along these lines. He's always quick to apologize.
0: Mm-hmm.
1: I thought that was really interesting. I'm not saying it's a guy who's pathological about, oh, I'm so sorry. That's clearly not what they're referring to and talking about their father being honorable or something. But he wasn't insecure. I think that's what they're driving at too. Like you, it's not faux apologies. It's not, yeah, but this happened and that. It's not a man of excuses.
0: Mm-hmm.
1: But to be quick to apologize, own it, move on, grow. That came up a lot as a trait of an honorable man.